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2: All right, it's a bright, sunny 23 degrees in Foster, Tuncurry. The forecast today is a sunny day and 29 degrees. The humidity is 22%. The wind's from the west-southwest at 15 kilometres an hour. For tomorrow is another sunny day, and Monday as well, with tomorrow 28 and Monday 33. Let's have a look at the coastal waters. Here we go. The winds, west to southwesterly, 10 to 15 knots, becoming variable around 10 knots in the early afternoon. The sea's around a metre, and the swell a southerly of 2 metres.
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4: 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I think we have a problem. We're picking up Saturday Jukebox with Michael Harry on Great Lakes FM. We could experience turbulence, some rocking and rolling, so we're going to tighten our seatbelts. 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

0: think is the best rocker. The Promised Land, working my way back to you by the Four Seasons. Good morning, everybody. It's Saturday Jukebox time. Let's play some rock and roll.
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1: Jen Romero. 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
2: It's called Ka-Ding Dong by the Diamonds. Half Heading, Half Heartache, but a good song by Gene Pitney. Then He Kissed Me by the Crystals and the Ronettes. The best part of breaking up is when you're making up. And So Deep by Brenda Lee. 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
1: 11:00. Good morning. I'm Toby Goff. The Prime Minister has arrived in the United States for a week-long trip centred on big tech and global diplomacy. Anthony Albanese will visit Apple headquarters in California to discuss digital safety controls before heading to New York to address the UN General Assembly. Part of the visit will be pitching Australia's under-16 social media rules as a world-leading framework for protecting children online. Speaking from the tarmac in California, Mr. Albanese says he's also expecting large discussion around the future of artificial intelligence.
2: The whole world is grappling with this. This is a technology that's here right now. So we need to make sure that we shape its use in the interests of humanity rather than allow it to shape us.
1: A 28-year-old woman is the latest person to be charged over the daylight shooting of a man in Sydney's West. 40-year-old Joshua McDonald was shot dead in Merrylands West in a case of mistaken identity. The woman from Wollongong is being accused of conducting surveillance and helping the gunman escape and is now before the courts. The opposition is accusing the state government of ignoring the real threats in the community after one of the worst terror attacks in Australia's history. The coalition has made an election promise to overhaul the state's new firearms legislation and freeze the buyback scheme. A commission of inquiry into gun laws would also be launched, as well as mandatory jail terms for illegal gun possession and expanded police powers. Liberal leader Kelly Sloan warns the reforms made after the Bondi terrorist attack target the wrong issue.
3: I was there during Bondi. I saw the dead and I saw the injured. It was not a farmer standing on that bridge. And while ever we spend hundreds of millions of dollars taking guns off of law-abiding citizens, we are failing to recognise the real threat in our communities.
1: America has reached an agreement with Denmark to expand its military presence in Greenland. The move is expected to grant the US permanent control over the Arctic Territory's security, with an accord to be signed next week. Also making news, gambling reform advocates say despite decades of research and experience with poker machines, governments are still failing to protect people from harm. Today marks 70 years since pokies were legalised in New South Wales. The Wesley Mission's chief executive, Stu Cameron, says losses are still rising and at twice the rate of inflation this year alone.
4: Over the 70 years since poker machines were introduced, gambling, particularly on pokies, has our state in its grip. And it's time to see that grip loosen.
1: Checking the markets now, and one Australian dollar is currently buying around 71.28 US cents.
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6: Back-to-back preliminary finals will provide valuable lessons for the Cronulla Sharks in tonight's semi-final against the Roosters. Craig Fitzgibbon's side head in as underdogs for the elimination clash. Fitzgibbon says they've played plenty of finals football over the last few years.
7: Unless you get the ultimate prize, there's plenty of lessons and that you can take away and learn from. And you know, we've managed to get close the last couple of years.
6: The Dockers are through to the AFL Grand Final after a 12-point win over the Swans in the preliminary final last night. American Neil Shipley has a one-shot lead heading into the third round of the PGA event in North Carolina. Brentford belted Chelsea 3-0 in the English Premier League this morning, and the new National Basketball League season begins tonight. Melbourne United take on the 36ers, while the Wildcats face the Phoenix. That's sport. I'm Troy Dodds.
1: Thanks, Troy. You're all up to date now. It's 11:04, and that's the latest news and sport.
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10: All right, it's a bright sunny day, 25 degrees, and the forecast is for a sunny day and a high of 29. The humidity is 19% and the wind is from the west-southwest at 17 kilometres an hour. Next 2 days, Sunday and Monday, sunny days, and they're predicting some showers on Tuesday. The coastal waters for today. The winds west to southwesterly, 10 to 15 knots. The seas around 1 metre, decreasing to below 1.5 metres by early evening, and the swell a southerly of 2 metres.
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0: that's just a song that just won't do it. And they're good. Elvis with Jail Astral. The Ain't Heavy by the Hollies. Singing the Blues by John Guy Mitchell. And Move It, Cliff Richard and the Shadows. We're in the second hour of Saturday Jukebox with me, Michael Harry. Hope you're enjoying the music.
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Top 40 news, weather and sports by Mark. Two Mark Dinning songs. I didn't even know I did it. There you go. Robot Man by Connie Francis and Summertime Blues by Eddie Cochran. 11:30. All right.

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down to Huntington Beach one week for the annual Surfers Convention meet. He was hanging five and walking the nose, and when the meet was over, the trophy was Joe's.

0: Bill Haley and his Comets. Surfer Joe by the Safaris. The Beat Goes On. Sonny and Sure. Not Fade Away by Buddy Holly's and the Archies sung Sugar Sugar. We're 15 minutes away from some news again. I've
1: got you, babe. Springtime in paradise. I've got flowers in the spring. 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
4: Some people say a man is made out of mud. 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
1: A lot of men didn't, a lot of men died. 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If the right one don't get you, then the left one will. You load six

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1: It's midday. Good afternoon. I'm Sarah Wiedersehen. The Prime Minister has landed in the United States for high-stakes talks on technology and global diplomacy. Toby Goff reports.
2: Anthony Albanese has touched down in California ahead of a meeting at Apple headquarters with Executive Chairman Tim Cook. Showcasing Australia's under-16 social media ban, the pair is expected to discuss the latest in online safety and parental controls. Mr. Albanese says stronger digital guidelines are now more important than ever in the age of artificial intelligence.
3: To make sure that we shape its use in the interests of humanity rather than allow it to shape us.
2: The Prime Minister will then travel to New York alongside Foreign Minister Penny Wong to address the United Nations General Assembly. Toby Goff reporting.
1: The federal government is extending a temporary reduction in national fuel holding requirements. In a bid to help safeguard domestic supplies ahead of the summer harvest, suppliers can store 20% less petrol and diesel in reserve until January if they prioritise deliveries to regional Australia. Four Victorians are now before the courts, accused of travelling to Sydney to execute organised crime hit contracts. New South Wales police extradited the group, including a teenager, following raids in Melbourne. They four face several charges over two Sydney shootings and have all been refused bail. Donald Trump has announced an immediate ban on major news outlets from covering the White House. The US president is accusing CNN, MS Now and Politico of reporting fake news, suggesting further media bans could follow. Several organisations have already slammed the decision as unconstitutional and illegal. But President Trump argues he's putting the values of Americans first.
4: You need borders and you need fair and free voting. And you know what you need? You need a free press. When you look at CNN, it's just fake. That's why their ratings are no good. It's one-sided. It's never good.
1: Four Chinese nationals have been busted at Melbourne Airport carrying around $250,000 worth of illegal tobacco. Border Force says the drug mule type scenario is becoming more common at Australian airports with the tobacco black market. More than 214,000 illegal cigarettes were seized at the border last year. Also making news, more than 140,000 Australians suffering from moderate to severe eczema will soon save hundreds of dollars on treatment. From next month, the prescription ointment Azemetop will be listed on the PBS. In finance, one Australian dollar is buying 71.6 US cents.
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6: The Sharks say Braden Trindle's troublesome shoulder is good to go ahead of tonight's do-or-die final showdown with the Roosters. A tumultuous end of the year for the Sydney Swans has come to its conclusion at the SCG, Fremantle advancing to the AFL Grand Final with a come-from-behind 83-71 victory. Swans coach Dean Cox says there's a lot of mixed emotions.
7: I'm just extremely proud of everyone uniting, galvanising and coming together to try and get our season to the last game, and we fell short.
6: Brentford has beaten Chelsea 3-0 in the English Premier League. Australia has won the second one-dayer against Zimbabwe by 84 runs. Travis Head grabbing his first century since the Ashes. And American Neil Shipley leads the PGA event in North Carolina. That's sport. I'm Troy Dodds.
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10: All right, 25 degrees, sunny, wonderful day. The high they predict is 29 degrees. The humidity is 19% and the winds are from the west-southwest at 13 kilometres an hour. Sunny days for next Sunday and Monday with a showers possible on Tuesday. The coastal waters for today, the winds west to southwesterly 10 to 15 knots. The seas around 1 metre. The swell 2 metres.
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0: Dion and the Belmonts, Buddy Holly, The Happy Organ by Dave Baby Cortez, and Waterloo by Stonewall Jackson. We're in the third hour. It's 12:15.
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0: Classics from Great Britain. Dusty Springfield, The Animals, T-Rex, Get It On, and Peter and Gordon, A World Without Love, The Beatles, 8 Days a Week, and Off the Hook by the Rolling Stones. 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
5: I'm Doug Hodges, and this is the local news. A man who went on a 4-month crime spree across the mid-coast will not be eligible for parole until 2028, despite claiming he broke into a rural property and stole an all-terrain vehicle to search for his missing dog. 23-year-old Jesse Nolan remained silent throughout his appearance via video link before Judge Alison Hawkins at Foster Local Court on Friday, September 11. Nolan of Possum Brush was convicted of a string of offences, including break and enter, stealing and destroying property from premises and businesses in Bulladela, Foster, Nabiak, Taree, Kalungaluk and Cundletown, and speeding to avoid police. Nolan's duty solicitor told the court her client had pleaded guilty to charges on all matters and had no prior matters before the court. Judge Hawkins acknowledged Nolan had family support in the community but stressed the severity of his offending. She sentenced Nolan to 2 years and 6 months in jail, backdated to July 20, with a non-parole period of 12 months. He was also fined a total of $2,800 and disqualified from driving for 18 months. With his earliest release date set for January 19, 2028. Small businesses across the Myall Lakes electorate can now access free independent advice through the new service New South Wales Business Bureau Small Business Advisory Program. The program provides eligible business owners and people considering starting a business with up to 4 hours of free one-on-one advice each financial year. Sessions can be held in person, online or over the phone and cover topics including business planning, marketing, finance, staffing, digital skills and artificial intelligence. Businesses can also access online videos, tools and learning resources at a time that suits them. Workshops, webinars and networking opportunities will be available from mid-September. For further information, eligibility details, or to book an advisor, visit the Service New South Wales Business Bureau website. And finally, just 2 years ago, Halliday's Point resident Shelley Kurtz had never set foot on a competitive mountain bike trail. Today, she is officially a 2-time national champion. Shelley capped off a phenomenal 2026 season by claiming her second consecutive Fox Superflow National Series Championship in the over 30 women's division. Finishing the season with an extraordinary 3,730 series points, Shelley achieved the second highest point score of any rider across the entire National Series, male or female. The staggering achievement has earned her a coveted spot in the 2027 Fox Superflow calendar alongside the nation's top 12 point scorers. With 12 women competing in her division this year, Shelley hopes her back-to-back titles inspire more local women to step out of their comfort zones and onto the trails. I'm Doug Hodges, and this is Great Lakes FM local news.
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0: Hey, makes you want to go and rustle cattle, doesn't it? Problems by the Everly Brothers, O'Carroll, Neil Sedaka, Big Hunk of Love, Elvis Presley. News is next.
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1: Good afternoon, I'm Sarah Wiedersheim. National fuel security rules have been extended until late January to ease potential supply pressures across regional Australia as the conflict in the Middle East drags on. The decision allows fuel suppliers to reduce mandatory stockholding levels by 20%, provided they commit to supplying local markets and regional travel routes. The government maintains our fuel reserves remain secure, and the extension will provide flexibility during the harvest and holiday seasons. The Prime Minister says he's looking forward to meeting with Apple Chief Executive Tim Cook to discuss the issue of online safety. Anthony Albanese has arrived in California to spruik the government's approach to technology and artificial intelligence, including its proposed digital duty of care. He's accepted an invitation to meet with Mr. Cook tomorrow. Speaking from California, Mr. Albanese says Australia is seen as a world leader on the issue of online safety.
2: And that is why other nations are reaching out, looking at the work that Australia has done. We, of course, will be talking about our digital duty of care as well.
1: School discipline, less screen time and streamlining teacher accreditation are at the heart of the federal opposition's plan to reform school education. The Shadow Education Minister has unveiled the coalition's policy in Sydney today. It comes after Australia recorded its worst ever maths and reading scores in a global education test. Julian Lisa says their plan starts with root and branch reform of the curriculum.
3: The time to focus on achieving excellence and the performance of our schools is now. The PISA results and the NAPLAN results demonstrate that Australia must do so much better. The Coalition today has announced a plan to restore excellence to Australia's schools.
1: The US and Denmark have reached a deal on Greenland. President Trump claims the deal gives American permanent control over Greenland's security and all other needs. Denmark's Prime Minister has confirmed a deal will be signed at the UN General Assembly next week, but says it would still need to be approved by the parliaments of Denmark and Greenland. A popular beach in Perth North remains closed after a fatal shark attack yesterday. A man was swimming with a friend at Sorrento Beach when he was attacked by a 2.5-metre shark on Friday morning. The death is the 24th fatal shark attack in Western Australia since the year 2000. And a police officer is in hospital after being struck by a car in Melbourne's southeast. And the New South Wales opposition is promising to freeze the state's new gun buyback program pending an inquiry if elected next March.
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1: Trent Robertson and Craig Fitzgibbon will put their close friendship aside tonight when they go head-to-head in the NRL semi-finals. It's do or die for both the Roosters and the Sharks, and Robinson says both coaches have a job to do.
4: It doesn't matter, to be honest. This period of, we love the work that we do and we honour the clubs that we play for and coach for, and that's our role. And so all of that gets put aside.
1: Hawthorn and Brisbane will do battle this afternoon for the right to meet Fremantle in the AFL Grand Final. Saturday racing is underway at Randwick with the Everest Carnival starting today. Melbourne and Adelaide will get the new National Basketball League season underway tonight, and Brentford scored 3 first half goals to beat Chelsea 3-0 in the English Premier League. That's the latest news in sport.
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8: All right, it's been a big, fat, sunny day. At the moment, it's 27 degrees, humidity 20%, and the winds from the southwest at 15 kilometres an hour. Tomorrow is going to be similar. Monday, a little bit warmer, 33, and maybe some showers on Tuesday.
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0: Four Tops and the Four Seasons before that, Johnny Cash. Sando and Johnny with Sleepwalk and North to Alaska. Johnny Horton. All right, half an hour to go. Trevor will be coming in today.
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0: All right, Tommy Rowe, Dwayne Eddy before that. It's 2:45. That's it for me. Thanks, everybody, for listening to Saturday Jukebox. I say goodbye and I'll catch you later.
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1: Good afternoon, I'm Sarah Wiedersheim. The Prime Minister has landed in the US ahead of high-level talks with Apple Chief Executive Tim Cook at the tech giant's California headquarters. The pair will discuss the company's new parental controls for children. Anthony Albanese will also travel to New York for an appearance at next week's UN General Assembly. The Federal Coalition has unveiled its plan to overhaul education in Australian schools. It comes after Australia recorded its worst ever maths and reading scores in a global education test. Under the policy, screen time would be drastically reduced, the curriculum rewritten, and the pathway into teaching streamlined. Shadow Education Minister Julian Lisa says a statement of behavioural expectations would also be developed to crack down on bad behaviour in class.
2: We've got some of the worst discipline classrooms in the world. What this means is that students aren't able to learn because the classrooms aren't calm. In science, for instance, 21% of students found that most or all science classes are so disrupted that they couldn't work.
1: US President Donald Trump has banned several major news outlets from the White House over their coverage of his administration. CNN, MS Now and Politico have been issued with the ban for generating what President Trump has called fake news. Police are continuing to search for the body of a man killed by a shark at a popular beach in Perth North. The 63-year-old was swimming with a friend around 15 metres off Sorrento Beach when he was attacked by a great white on Friday morning. Nine News reporter Sarah Smith says several beaches in the area remain closed.
3: All the beaches in the city of Joondalup are still closed this morning and will be for the foreseeable future. This fisheries minister has ordered for the shark to be destroyed, so those patrols will be carried out yesterday. What we were hearing from just some of the witnesses, it was absolutely awful. We do understand he's a member of the local surf club as well, so no doubt very well known in the area too.
1: Cigarette smugglers are using airport drug mule tactics to cash in on Australia's booming tobacco black market. Brianna Eddie-Bowles explains.
4: Australian Border Force has recorded a rise in travellers attempting to smuggle tobacco and vapes across Melbourne's borders. Officials intercepting four Chinese nationals at Melbourne Airport this month, carrying roughly $250,000 worth of illegal cigarettes in their luggage. It's the latest in a string of tobacco and vape smuggling busts, with Border Force seizing over 214,000 illicit cigarettes and 3.4 tonnes of loose tobacco last financial year alone. Brianna Eddie-Bowles reporting.
1: In finance, one Australian dollar is buying around 71.6 US cents.
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1: Fremantle is flying back to Perth today following their come-from-behind 12-point preliminary final victory over the Sydney Swans at the SCG. AFL legend Lee Matthews says it was a spectacular game.
6: The Swans were magnificent for most of the game, but, you know, they got three or four goals in front thereabouts, and Freo, of course, had just an outstanding last quarter. The Swans were very good, but the last quarter and a bit, Freo got some of their guns really humming.
1: The Dockers will find out their grand final opponent this evening with reigning premiers Brisbane to take on Hawthorn at the MCG. In NRL action, 30,000 people are expected for tonight's do-or-die semi-final between the Roosters and the Sharks at Allianz Stadium. And at Royal Randwick, the Chris Waller-trained Dalishi Boulevard, ridden by James McDonald, has recorded a dominant win. That's news and sport.
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0: News.
1: Good afternoon, I'm Sarah Widdowson. The Prime Minister is set to launch Australia's bid for a seat on the United Nations Security Council after landing in California. Australia last held a non-permanent seat in 2013. Anthony Albanese will use the government's record on digital safety as a selling point. During the trip, Mr. Albanese will also meet with Apple Chief Executive Tim Cook to discuss the issue of online safety. The Federal Coalition is promising to rewrite the national curriculum and restore discipline in the classroom ahead of the next election. Shadow Education Minister Julian Lisa says they will seek to emphasise the foundations of Western culture in the curriculum and ensure every school has an Australian flag. The policy has been unveiled less than a fortnight after Australian students recorded their worst maths and reading results in international testing. Beaches in Perth's northern suburbs will remain closed today after yesterday's fatal shark attack off Sorrento. A 63-year-old man was taken by the shark while swimming close to shore around a quarter past 10 in the morning. His body is yet to be found. The state's fisheries minister, Jackie Jarvis, says she's ordered for the shark to be destroyed.
2: WA police requested that the shark be captured to assist with the recovery of potential coronial evidence. Given the shark had been positively identified, remained in the vicinity following a fatal attack and was considered to pose an ongoing threat, I authorised fisheries officers to destroy the shark if it could be captured.
1: US President Donald Trump says a deal has been reached with Denmark that will allow a greater US military presence in Greenland. President Trump has been trying to buy or annex the Danish territory for months. The agreement will be signed during next week's United Nations General Assembly in New York. Conservationists are calling for the platypus to be classified as endangered as a new survey reveals a decline in the species. The Australian Conservation Foundation research estimates populations may have shrunk by as much as 30%. Foundation spokesperson Jeff Abraham says platypus are facing threats on all fronts.
3: Our rivers are being changed. There's bushfires and floods and droughts from climate change. There's invasive species and pollution in our waterways, and even bird flu now presents moderate risk to this species.
1: Also making news, Singapore Airlines has been crowned the world's best carrier at this year's World Airline Awards. It breaks a two-year streak held by Qatar Airways, while Qantas climbed two spots to 12th overall. And four Victorians extradited to New South Wales are due to face court today over charges linked to two Sydney shootings.
4: If you're looking for a new car, here is some great news. 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
1: And was later dismissed for 112. Australia won the match by 84 runs. Head said he was happy he could play his part.
5: Three-game series, you want to just try and impact it once or twice. So understand that, yeah, you're not going to make runs in every game. So nice, once I got my start today, that I was able to get a good score and contribute to a good win.
1: And Hawthorn and Brisbane both go into tonight's preliminary final at the MCG with an unchanged lineup. That's the latest news and sport.
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problem. For some reason, this is not working.

We're on auxiliary at the moment. I've had a bit of problem. Well, I've had a lot of problems, actually. I'm on another microphone now as a sort of a stopgap measure. But for some reason, I've lost my voice out to listener land. I've got it here in the station, but I don't have it out to you. So I've got a bit of a stopgap situation working at the moment. So I won't be saying that much, but I'll be playing music. You can still hear the music, which is good. So bear with me. We'll see if we can get it solved.

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And yeah, I just need to bring you up to speed on this. We're having trouble with our microphones at the moment. I'm on an auxiliary microphone to try and get something to air. I'm playing the music okay, but I can't talk to you, so I can't tell you about the songs, but I can now. Hopefully it'll stay okay on this mic. So that Time After Time from Cyndi Lauper was the one before that, Emmylou Harris. Sorry, that was Christine Arnoux with Dive, and before that, Astrid Gilberto with Portillo. This next track will be Emmylou Harris with They'll Never Take This Love From Me.

That's the Little River Man with Lady. And above that, we had Come Together from Aerosmith. It is 26 minutes to 4 o'clock here on Great Lakes FM 101.5. We've had some problems this afternoon, but we seem to have got through with some help of a very experienced manager of this place who knows what he's doing. So I'll keep going. This is a track by the Commodores, Three Times a Lady.

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1: That was Marlena on the Wall. 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It is coming up to 10 minutes to 4 o'clock here on Great Lakes FM 101.5.
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1: 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The Dementia Drop-In Service is being held on Wednesday, the 23rd of September at the Foster Civic Centre from 9:30 to 11:30 a.m. Information is available for anyone dealing with dementia. No appointments necessary and all are welcome. Tuncurry Foster Women's Bowling and Sporting at the Sporties Tuncurry are looking for new members to join them on Thursday. They meet at 8:30 for morning tea, then a game of bowls followed by lunch and raffles. Lady coaches are available if you have not bowled before. 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The Tea Garden Walkers will meet again on the 24th of September to walk from Dudley to Redhead Beach through the Awabika National Reserve. Bring some morning tea and picnic lunch. Meet at the Tea Gardens Library car park for an 8:30 departure. 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Call 0419 616 841 for more information. The Manning Regional Art Gallery invites you along to the 25th of September, on the 25th of September, from 6 p.m. on the opening night of their latest four exhibitions. Nibbles and drinks are available. Entry is $15, supporting Friends of the Gallery at the Manning Regional Art Gallery. Lions Trampoline and Putt-Putt. The Foster Tungurry Lions Club will have their Foster Putt-Putt Trampoline Park open for the school holidays from the 26th of September to the 11th of October. 10 a.m. till 9 p.m, the club will donate $2,000 to the Nepal Flood Disaster Appeal, as well as also donating all the trampoline park takings from Saturday the 26th to that appeal, which is good stuff. Thanks for the trampoline group, Foster Tungurry Lions Club. They do a great job. That's your community service announcements for this afternoon. They'll be on again with Bruce tonight. It is 5 minutes to 4 o'clock here on Great Lakes FM 101.5. 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
1: We've had a few problems today, Shane's just been in and worked his genius on some of this stuff and got it out. We've had a short in one of the wires in the microphone, and it's been causing some havoc. Here's the news.
2: Good afternoon, I'm Sarah Wiedersehen. The federal government has extended the temporary reduction of minimum stockholding obligations for fuel companies until January amid the ongoing instability in the Middle East. It means suppliers can store 20% less petrol and diesel in reserve if they prioritise deliveries to regional Australia. Energy Minister Chris Bowen says the extension will allow greater flexibility in the domestic fuel market.
3: While Australia's fuel security system remains very strong, there does remain pressure internationally, and I think it's appropriate to give those fuel companies that just little bit of extra flexibility.
2: Australia currently has 41 days of petrol in reserve, 31 days of diesel and 32 days of jet fuel. The Prime Minister has arrived in the United States for a week-long trip centred on big tech and global diplomacy. Anthony Albanese will visit Apple headquarters in California to discuss digital safety controls before heading to New York to address the United Nations General Assembly. Part of the visit will be spruiking Australia's under-16s social media ban. Speaking from the tarmac in California, Mr. Albanese says he's also expecting large discussions around the future of artificial intelligence.
4: The whole world is grappling with this. This is a technology that's here right now. So we need to make sure that we shape its use in the interests of humanity rather than allow it to shape us.
2: Four Victorians are now before the courts accused of travelling to Sydney to execute organised crime hit contracts. New South Wales police extradited the group, including a teenager, following raids in Melbourne. The four face several charges over two Sydney shootings and have all been refused bail. Gambling reform advocates say governments are still failing to protect people from pokies-related harm despite decades of research and experience with the addictive gaming machines. Today marks 70 years since pokies were legalised in New South Wales. The Wesley Mission's chief executive, Stu Cameron, says losses are still rising and at twice the rate of inflation this year alone.
5: Over the 70 years since poker machines were introduced, gambling, particularly on pokies, has our state in its grip, and it's time to see that grip loosen.
2: Also making news, a search is continuing for the body of a 63-year-old man fatally attacked by a shark at Perth's popular Sorrento Beach. And two Brisbane teenagers are being charged with a combined 81 property crime offences. The 18 and 19-year-olds allegedly targeted homes in 24 suburbs across Brisbane and the Bayside over a five-week period.

0: Fremantle will tonight find out which team they'll be taking on in the AFL Grand Final, with Hawthorn taking on reigning premiers Brisbane in a twilight match. Alex Riddell reports.
1: The Hawks have named an unchanged lineup for the preliminary final against Brisbane at the MCG. Forward Dylan Moore will line up for his 150th AFL match, while Sam Mitchell will bring up his 450th match as a player coach. While Brisbane go into the game unchanged, with premiership defender Noah Answorth not getting over the line following his ankle injury. Alex Riddell, Melbourne.
0: It's do or die for the Roosters and the Sharks tonight when they meet at the Sydney Football Stadium. The Roosters look set to target Braden Trindall as the Cronulla 5'8" is rushed back early from a shoulder dislocation. And Brentford belted Chelsea 3-0 in the English Premier League.
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4: And at the moment, it's 25 degrees here in the Great Lakes area. Excuse me. And the forecast for the next few days. For tomorrow, 9 to 28, sunny. For Monday, 11 to 33, sunny. Tuesday showers, 15 to 20. Wednesday, 15 to 22, possible showers. Thursday, possible shower, 15 to 23. And Friday, 13 to 26, sunny. The Macquarie Coast forecast, and this is the forecast for today until midnight tonight. Winds west to southwesterly, 10 to 15 knots, becoming variable about 10 knots in the early afternoon. Seas around about 1 metre, decreasing to below 0.5 metres in the early evening. The swell southerly, 2 metres, and the weather comment, sunny. For tomorrow, Sunday the 20th of September, winds northwest to northeasterly, 10 to 15 knots, reaching up to 20 knots north of Port Macquarie during the afternoon and evening, and the winds tending northwesterly in the late evening. The seas below 1 metre, increasing to 1.5 metres north of Crowdy Head during the afternoon, and the swell southerly, 1.5 metres, getting up to 2 metres south of Port Macquarie. Weather comment, sunny. And the tides. Last tide came in at 12 minutes past 2, and it was a high tide of 1.22 metres. At 9:23 p.m. this evening, a low tide will hit its peak at 0.55 metres. That's your news, sport and weather up to date here on Great Lakes FM 101.5. With the time at just coming up to 7 minutes past 4 o'clock.

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1: Welcome back, everyone. Welcome back to the third hour in Afternoon Delights, and I hope it's certainly not going to be like the first 2 hours, which have not been good. Anyway, we get that sort of thing when you've got live performance. So this is the Fine Music Hour, and this is Julian Lloyd Webber plays Andrew Lloyd Webber, and the track is called Buenos Aires.

That's a piece called Sinfonia di Pacifica, recitative lento tranquillo from

0: Swoon number one, the Swoon collection put out by the ABC. And above that we had Farrell Smith with Canon Land, A Pure Heart, from the album Farrell. And to start all that, Buenos Aires, Julian Lloyd Webber plays Andrew Lloyd Webber. It's 19 minutes past 4 o'clock here on Great Lakes FM. We're hoping things are going to get better from now on.
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0: This is it's 21 minutes past 4 o'clock. This is a piece by Josh Groban, and it's a beautiful piece. It's called Anthem.

Two of the greats there, two of the greats. Yeah, very, very good. Andrew Bocelli and Bryn Terfel with Au Fond du Temple Saint from the Pearlfishers. Concerto One Night in Central Park was the name of the album. And above that we had The Anthem by Josh Groban from the album Stages Deluxe Edition. It is just coming up to 20, it's just gone actually, 4:30 here on Great Lakes FM 101.5. This next track is by a man, well, I'm going to tell you a bit about this bloke because he's written a lot of wonderful music for all sorts of things. And I play a lot of his music where he's written for mood music for national parks with that have, he's taken recordings in national parks for animals and birds and stuff like that, and he's composed music to go with it. His name is Tim Heintz. And this is what he said about his work. As a composer, producer and keyboardist, my aim is to create an emotional soundscape, no matter what the style of music I'm working in. In a live performance show, it is to support and enhance the arc of the storyline, weaving in moments to help motivate choreography, enhance drama, and bring the audience to an emotional connection with the stage. And he certainly does that with this, with these national park pieces that he's written. If it's music for picture, it's helping the director to achieve the connection to the story, or in the case of a commercial, the connection with the product. And if it's just music on its own to create feeling, where the listener can get lost in the feeling of the song, jamming out to a hard groove or chilling out with a soft, relaxing melody. He says, my life and musical experience has given me a unique skill set, enabled me to weave together many different styles of music, touring the world with artists like Chaka Khan, Michelle McDonald and Boss Skaggs let me know the power of live music and the effect it can have on audiences. So that's Tim Heintz. And we're going to play you a track from him. Oops, we won't go there. We'll go to here. And it's a piece called Kootenay Sunrise. It was done in the Kootenay National Park in Canada. And we were driving around Canada and I bought this CD and to give us a bit of mood music, and it really filled the bill. It was just terrific. This is all national park noises. Birds, water running, a lot.

That's the voice of Julie Andrews with a song that made her famous, and, well, many other songs made her famous as well, but certainly this one out of Sound of Music, Edelweiss. And that was cut in 2014, so it was her coming back, I think, and singing a few of the songs that gave her such a huge profile in music, and certainly in movie music, which was her specialty, really. And that show was a huge hit. I remember I took our kids to see it when we were holidaying in Coffs Harbour, and they were only tiny then, but they never forgot that experience. It's from the album called A Celebration of Classical Voice. It came out in 2014. I'm going to play a track now by a man called Blake. He just goes by that name. And it's another piece from a musical theatre. This is Bring Him Home from his album Together.

0: That's a nice bit of singing, nice bit of choir singing. It's a piece that's called There Is a Flower, and it's from an album called What Sweeter Music, Choral Favourites by John Rutter. And it was Lawrence Kisby and the Tewksbury Abbey Schola Cantorum with Benjamin Nicholas conducting. So I think the word Cantorum means choir in another language, I suspect. And above that we had La Fille aux Cheveux de Lune, in brackets, The Girl with the Flaxen Hair, Claude Debussy, and the classic one under piano. It is 6 minutes to 5 o'clock here on Great Lakes FM 101.5.
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Yes, that was Lawrence Kisby. I've mentioned that before. Lawrence Kisby and the Jewish Bear. Benjamin Nicholas. This is Jose Carreras with a bit of classical music. I'm trying to find something that will just take me up. Now, I'll go to this one, I think, a Roger Woodward. Yeah, this will do us. This will take us up to the news at 5. We won't get through the whole lot of it. This is Lara's theme from Dr. Shibago.

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1: Good afternoon, I'm Sarah Wiedersheim. The Prime Minister has landed in the United States for high-stakes talks on technology and global diplomacy. Toby Goff reports.
2: Anthony Albanese has touched down in California ahead of a meeting at Apple headquarters with Executive Chairman Tim Cook. Showcasing Australia's under-16 social media ban, the pair is expected to discuss the latest in online safety and parental controls. Mr. Albanese says stronger digital guidelines are now more important than ever in the age of artificial intelligence.
3: To make sure that we shape its use in the interests of humanity rather than allow it to shape us.
2: The Prime Minister will then travel to New York alongside Foreign Minister Penny Wong to address the United Nations General Assembly. Toby Goff reporting.
1: The federal government is extending a temporary reduction in national fuel holding requirements due to the continuing uncertainty in the Middle East. In a bid to help safeguard domestic supplies ahead of the summer harvest, suppliers can store 20% less petrol and diesel in reserve until January if they prioritise deliveries to regional Australia. A 23-year-old woman's been fatally stabbed at Wagga Wagga in southern New South Wales. An 18-year-old has been arrested and is being questioned by police. Police say the two were known to each other. An investigation is now underway. The Federal Coalition has unveiled its plan to overhaul education in Australian schools. It comes after Australia recorded its worst ever maths and reading scores in a global education test. Under the policy, screen time would be drastically reduced, the curriculum rewritten, and the pathway into teaching streamlined. Shadow Education Minister Julian Lisa says a statement of behavioural expectations would also be developed to crack down on bad behaviour in class.
4: So we've got some of the worst disciplined classrooms in the world. What this means is that students aren't able to learn because the classrooms aren't calm. In science, for instance, 21% of students found that most or all science classes are so disrupted that they couldn't work.
1: A popular beach in Perth North remains closed after yesterday's fatal shark attack. A 63-year-old man was swimming with a friend at Sorrento Beach when he was taken by a 2.5-metre shark on Friday morning. His body is yet to be found. More than 140,000 Australians suffering from moderate to severe eczema will soon save hundreds of dollars in treatment. From next month, the prescription ointment Azemetop will be listed on the PBS. And US President Donald Trump is banning three major news outlets from the White House due to what he calls unfavourable coverage.
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1: This evening's preliminary final between Brisbane and Hawthorn, which gets underway this hour. Speaking at Perth Airport, Fremantle's Hayden Young says the side is in good spirits.
6: A lot of excitement, a few tired boys, I think. Obviously, it was a late night last night and very happy with the last quarter. Obviously, there was elements of our game that we didn't quite get right. I mean, Sydney played really well also, and I haven't really thought about the game too much. I'm just very happy to get the win.
1: Cronulla head into tonight's elimination clash against the Roosters as underdogs. 30,000 people are expected at Allianz Stadium tonight, and supercars teams have rejected a proposal to bring back compulsory door numbers. That's the latest news and sport.
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9: 22 degrees here in Tuncurry area this afternoon. It's nice and sunny. And the weather forecast for tomorrow, sunny, 9 to 28. For Monday, 11 to 33, sunny. Jumped up pretty well. And for Tuesday, showers 15 to 20, getting cooler there. Wednesday, a possible shower 15 to 22. Thursday, a possible shower 15 to 23. And Friday, sunny 13 to 26. The Macquarie Coast, and this is the forecast for today until midnight tonight. The wind's variable, about 10 knots for today until midnight. Seas below 1 metre, the swell southerly 1.5 to 2 metres. And the weather comment, clear. For tomorrow, north to northwesterly winds about 10 knots, tending north to northeasterly 10 to 15 knots in the middle of the day, then tending north to northwesterly in the evening. The winds reaching up to 20 knots offshore north of Port Macquarie during the afternoon and evening. The seas around about 1 metre, increasing to 1.5 metres inshore during the afternoon, and the swell southerly 1.5 metres inshore, increasing to 2 metres offshore south of Crowdy Head. And the weather comment again, sunny, and the tides. Last tide came in at 2:12 p.m. It was a high tide of 1.22 metres, and at 9:23 p.m. tonight, a low tide will hit its peak at 0.55 metres. 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
9: After a very trying afternoon, I've got to the last hour, which is the jazz swing and blues hour, and here is Al Hurt with Al Dilah.

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one of Australia's great clarinet players. Seen him many times, and his group, Don Burrows Quintet with Orchestra, Sophisticated Lady, from a track composed by Duke Ellington, from the album Whenever. It is 23 minutes past 5 o'clock. I'd better tell you the other one. I think I announced it earlier. Roberta Flack with The Closer I Get to You. She knew how to sing a vamp song, no doubt about that. It is 23 minutes past 5 o'clock. This is Bobby Gentry with Son of a Preacher Man. Coming up, we just need to set it up a bit. And here we are.

That was Fletcher Henderson with Sugarfoot Stomp. And above that, we had Billie Holiday with Strange Fruit. And Kathy's Waltz started that set, the Dave Brubeck Quartet. I'm going to go back to the song that Billie Holiday sang, Strange Fruit, and tell you a bit about that, because it was very, very controversial at the time. And it sort of wiped out any chance she had of performing in the South. Strange Fruit is a song written by Abel Meeropol, recorded by Billie Holiday in 1939. While the poem and lyrics were drawn from, was published in 1937, it protests the lynching of black Americans with lyrics that compare the victims to the fruit of trees, such as lynchings had reached a peak in the southern United States at the turn of the 20th century. And the great majority of victims were black, of course. The song has been called a declaration and the beginning of the civil rights movement. And it was very, very controversial, I'm reading, at the time. Meeropol set his lyrics to music with his wife and singer Lauren Duncan and performed it as a protest song in New York City venues in the late 1930s. Including Madison Square Garden. The song has been covered by numerous artists, including Nina Simone, UB40, Jeff Buckley, Coconut Twins, Susie C, and the Banshees, Robert White, and many others. The song was recorded for a debut film for the Billie Holiday biopic, Lady Sings the Blues, in 1972, and was included on the chart-topping soundtrack album, Holiday's Version. Was inducted into the Grammy Hall of Fame in 1978. It was also included in the Songs of the Century list of the Recording Industry of America and the National Endowment of the Arts. So it was a song that had a great impact, as you can imagine, on America. It didn't solve the problems, but it had a big impact nevertheless. This next track is one by Charlie Bird and the Annapolis Brass Quintet, and it's called, let me just dig this out here for you, it's called En Memoria di Chano. Yes, it's going to be there. Oh, there we are.

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2: I'm Doug Hodges, and this is the local news. A man who went on a four-month crime spree across the Mid-Coast will not be eligible for parole until 2028, despite claiming he broke into a rural property and stole an all-terrain vehicle to search for his missing dog. 23-year-old Jesse Nolan remained silent throughout his appearance via video link before Judge Alison Hawkins at Foster Local Court on Friday, September 11. Nolan of Possum Brush was convicted of a string of offences, including break and enter, stealing and destroying property from premises and businesses in Bulladela, Foster, Nabiak, Taree, Kalungaluk and Cundletown, and speeding to avoid police. Nolan's duty solicitor told the court her client had pleaded guilty to charges on all matters and had no prior matters before the court. Judge Hawkins acknowledged Nolan had family support in the community but stressed the severity of his offending. She sentenced Nolan to 2 years and 6 months in jail, backdated to July 20, with a non-parole period of 12 months. He was also fined a total of $2,800 and disqualified from driving for 18 months, with his earliest release date set for January 19, 2028. Small businesses across the Myall Lakes electorate can now access free independent advice through the new service New South Wales Business Bureau Small Business Advisory Program. The program provides eligible business owners and people considering starting a business with up to 4 hours of free one-on-one advice each financial year. Sessions can be held in person, online or over the phone, and cover topics including business planning, marketing, finance, staffing, digital skills and artificial intelligence. Businesses can also access online videos, tools and learning resources at a time that suits them. Workshops, webinars and networking opportunities will be available from mid-September. For further information, eligibility details, or to book an advisor, visit the Service New South Wales Business Bureau website. And finally, just 2 years ago, Halliday's Point resident Shelley Kurtz had never set foot on a competitive mountain bike trail. Today, she is officially a two-time national champion. Shelley capped off a phenomenal 2026 season by claiming her second consecutive Fox Superflow National Series Championship in the over-30 women's division, finishing the season with an extraordinary 3,730 series points. Shelley achieved the second highest point score of any rider across the entire National Series, male or female. The staggering achievement has earned her a coveted spot in the 2027 Fox Superflow calendar alongside the nation's top 12 point scorers. With 12 women competing in her division this year, Shelley hopes her back-to-back titles inspire more local women to step out of their comfort zones and onto the trails. I'm Doug Hodges, and this is Great Lakes FM local news.
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0: That was Bert Whedon with Guitar Boogie Shuffle. It is coming up 3 minutes to 6 o'clock here on Great Lakes FM 101.5.
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0: This is Ray Charles and James Taylor with Sweet Potato Pie. My time to say goodnight to you all. Thanks for listening today, everyone. I hope you've enjoyed the music. My apologies about the turmoil in the first hour, but it was one of those electrical things that happen occasionally. Have a great week. I'll be with

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0: News.
1: Hello, I'm Sarah Witherspoon. The Prime Minister says he's looking forward to meeting with Apple Chief Executive Tim Cook to discuss the issue of online safety. Anthony Albanese has arrived in California to spruik the government's approach to technology and artificial intelligence, including its proposed digital duty of care. He's accepted an invitation to meet with Mr. Cook tomorrow. Speaking from California, Mr. Albanese says Australia is seen as a world leader on the issue of online safety.
2: And that is why other nations are reaching out, looking at the work that Australia has done. We, of course, will be talking about our digital duty of care as well.
1: National fuel security rules have been extended until late January to ease potential supply pressures across regional Australia as the conflict in the Middle East drags on. The decision allows fuel suppliers to reduce mandatory stockholding levels by 20%, provided they commit to supplying local markets and regional travel routes. The government maintains our fuel reserves remain secure, and the extension will provide flexibility during the harvest and holiday seasons. An 18-year-old is being questioned by police after a 23-year-old woman was found stabbed to death at Wagga Wagga in southern New South Wales. Police say it's believed they were known to each other. Beaches in Perth North remain closed as authorities hunt the shark responsible for Friday's fatal attack. A 63-year-old man was swimming with a friend around 15 metres off Sorrento Beach when he was attacked by a great white. Nine News reporter Sarah Smith says several beaches in the area remain closed.
3: The Fisheries Minister has ordered for the shark to be destroyed, so those patrols will be carried out. Yesterday, what we were hearing from just some of the witnesses, it was absolutely awful. We do understand he's a member of the local surf club as well, so no doubt, very well known in the area too.
1: The Federal Coalition is promising to rewrite the national curriculum and restore discipline in the classroom ahead of the next election. Shadow Education Minister Julian Lisa says they will seek to emphasise the foundations of Western culture in the curriculum and ensure every school has an Australian flag. The policy has been unveiled less than a fortnight after Australian students recorded their worst maths and reading results in international testing. US President says a deal has been reached with Denmark that will allow a greater US military presence in Greenland. Donald Trump has been trying to buy or annex the Danish territory for months. The agreement will be signed during next week's United Nations General Assembly. In finance, one Australian dollar is buying 71.6 US cents.
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1: Trent Robinson and Craig Fitzgibbon will put their close friendship aside tonight when they go head-to-head in the NRL semi-finals. It's do or die for both the Roosters and the Sharks, and Robinson says both coaches have a job to do.
5: It doesn't matter, to be honest. This period of, we love the work that we do and we honour the clubs that we play for and coach for, and that's our role. And so all of that gets put aside.
1: Hawthorn and Brisbane are playing for the right to meet Fremantle in the AFL Grand Final. In the second quarter, the Hawks lead the Lions 43-38. Australia has won the second one day against Zimbabwe by 84 runs. Travis Head's performance a highlight. He grabbed his first century since the Ashes. That's the latest news and sport.
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9: And good evening. Coming up to 5 minutes past six here at Great Lakes FM 101.5. And the weather for the Mid-North Coast. Now, this was the last updated at 5 o'clock this evening. For the Mid-North Coast, we have for the rest of today clear conditions. Winds from the west to southwest, 15 to 20 kilometres an hour. They should become light in the late afternoon. For tomorrow, the 20th of September, sunny conditions, light winds becoming north to northeasterly, 15 to 20 kilometres an hour in the middle of the day. They should then become light in the evening. Overnight temperatures falling to between 8 and 12 degrees, with the daytime temperatures reaching up to 30 degrees. Now, the coastal waters forecast for the Macquarie Coast, and that covers Smoky Cape to Seal Rocks. Saturday until midnight, and this was updated also at 5 o'clock this evening. The forecast for Saturday until midnight, winds variable about 10 knots, seas below 1 metre, and the swell southerly 1.5 to 2 metres. For Sunday the 20th of September, we have winds from the north to northwest, around 10 knots. They will tend north to northeasterly, 10 to 15 knots in the middle of the day, and then tend north to northwesterly in the evening. Winds can reach up to 20 knots offshore north of Port Macquarie during the afternoon and into the evening. The seas around 1 metre, increasing up to 1 to 1.5 metres inshore during the afternoon, and the swell southerly 1.5 metres inshore, increasing up to 1.5 to 2 metres offshore south of Crowdy Head. Now, currently up there at Taree International Airport, we've got 20.7 degrees. We have 20 degrees here on the toast. Now, the tidal information, the next tide will be a low tide. That will occur at 23 minutes past 9 this evening, and the tidal level, 0.55 of a metre. The next high tide will be at 2:45 tomorrow morning, and the high tide mark, 0.89 of a metre. It's 7 minutes past 6 here at Great Lakes FM, 101.5.
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9: And good evening. Welcome to the Saturday Night Request Show with Bruce. Those request lines will be open after I do the weather at 7 o'clock and not before. I'll give you the contact details for the request line around about 6:45 if you don't already have them. Theme for the first hour of the program tonight is all about Skyhooks. Great 70s and 80s band, Australian band. And I want to thank the following people who put in song suggestions. We've got Wayno from Wingham, Rochelle, Hayden, Russell, Brock, Gary and Bart. All those people were kind enough to put in song suggestions for the Skyhooks Hour. Going to kick it off with Skyhooks singing Party to End All Parties. This is a single from 1977. We've got Baldwin Calling from 1974 off Living in the 70s. Ego is Not a Dirty Word from the album by the same name from 1975. We've got Women in Uniform from 1978 off the album Guilty Until Proven Insane.

101.5 Great Lakes FM, 23 minutes past 6. You're listening to the Saturday Night Request Show with Bruce. Theme for the first hour of the program tonight, all about Skyhooks. Just had Party to End All Parties from 1977. Baldwin Calling from 1974. Ego Is Not a Dirty Word from 1975. And the last one, Women in Uniform from 1978. Coming up now, we've got Horror Movie from 1974 off Living in the 70s. A song called Hit Me, Kick Me. Now, this was released in 1974. It was actually a demo recording which was recorded in Shirley Strawn's parents' house. We've also got Tarak Cowboy from 1974 and Blue Jeans from 1976.

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It is 22 minutes to 7, and you're tuned in to the Saturday Night Request Show with Bros. Now, weather-wise, currently up there at Taree International Airport, we're at 18.1 degrees, 20 degrees here on the toast. The request lines will be open after 7 o'clock when I do the weather. Now, the request line numbers, the phone number, 65555444. The text 0488 387 44, or you can email, and the email address is onair@greatlakesfm.org.au, but not until after I finish reading the weather at 7 o'clock or just after. Music wise, we just had a horror movie from 1974 off Living in the 70s, Hit Me, Kick Me from 1974. That was a demo recording that was actually recorded in Shirl's parents' place. We had the Turek Cowboy off Living in the 70s from 1974, and Blue Jeans, the last song we played, from 1976 off Straight in a Gay, Gay World. Coming up now, we've got the title track from their first album, and that's Living in the 70s from 1974. We've got Jukebox in Siberia from 1990 off The Latest and Greatest. We've got You Just Like Me Because I'm Good in Bed. I've heard that before. From 1974 off Living in the 70s. And All My Friends Are Getting Married from 1975 off Ego Is Not a Dirty Word.

Because I'm good in bed. Just like because I'm good in bed. Yeah, that's what your girlfriend said. Just like because I keep you some bed. Just like because I'm good in bed.

0: 101.5 Great Lakes FM. It's coming up to about 4 minutes to seven. We'll do a weather update just after 7 o'clock. We just had Living in the 70s from 1974, Jukebox in Siberia from 1990, You Just Like Me Because I'm Good in Bed from 1974, and the last one, of course, All My Friends Are Getting Married. We're going to take a quick break, pay some bills, and then we will get back into a couple of songs before we do the weather.
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0: Okay, 4 minutes to and to take us up to the next weather update. We have Skyhooks with Whatever Happened to the Revolution, great song from 1974 off Living in the 70s, and The Other Side off Ego Is Not a Dirty Word from 1975. And after these next two songs, we will do the weather update.

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1: Okay, coming up to 4.5 minutes past seven here at Great Lakes FM 101.5. Now, the weather for the mid-north coast, and this was updated at 5 o'clock this evening. For the rest of today, clear conditions, winds from the west to southwest, 15 to 20 kilometres an hour. They should become light in the late afternoon. For tomorrow, the 20th of September, we've got sunny conditions, light winds becoming north to northeasterly at 15 to 20 kilometres an hour in the middle of the day. They then become light in the evening. Overnight temperatures falling to between 8 and 12 degrees, with the daytime temperatures reaching upwards of 30 degrees. Now, the coastal waters forecast for the Macquarie Coast covering Smoky Cape to Seal Rocks. And this again was updated at 5 o'clock this evening. We will get another update around 10 this evening. Now, for the rest of Saturday, we have winds variable about 10 knots, seas below 1 metre, and the swell southerly 1.5 to 2 metres. For Sunday, we have winds from the north to northwest around 10 knots, tending north to northeasterly at 10 to 15 knots in the middle of the day. They will then tend north to northwesterly in the evening. Winds can reach upwards of 20 knots offshore north of Port Macquarie during the afternoon and into the evening. The seas around 1 metre, increasing up to 1 to 1.5 metres inshore, and that will be during the afternoon. The swell subtly 1.5 metres inshore, increasing up to 1.5 to 2 metres offshore south of Crowdy Head. Now, currently up there at Taree International Airport, we've got 16.8 degrees and 20 degrees here on the toast. Tides, what do we got from the tides? The next tide will be a low tide that will occur at 23 minutes past 9 this evening, 0.55 of a metre. The next high tide is at 2:45 tomorrow morning, and the high tide level, 0.89 of a metre. It's 7 minutes past seven here at Great Lakes FM 101.5.
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1: 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There's not a lot of rules. We have only a couple. First one is, you can put on two songs at one time, but you must wait for those songs to finish before you call back with another lot. Doesn't matter what style of music it is, as long as it can be found either on the station computer or on my laptop. We do not play from external sources, and no offensive lyrics. So while I start getting the request organised, we've got some more Skyhooks coming up. And the first one up is Skyhooks with Hey What's the Matter, off Living in the 70s from 1974. Great one, this one. This is yours, your favourite, Alan. My brother's in the studio at the moment with his brother-in-law, Jeff, and sister-in-law, Rhonda, visiting and hopefully enjoying it. But this is Alan's favourite Skyhook song. It's Smut from 1974. And we've also got Happy Hippie Hut from 1974 off the Lost album. 65555444.

101.5 Great Lakes FM. It's just on 20 minutes past 7. And it's the Saturday Night Request Show with Bruce. We just had Skyhooks with Hey, What's the Matter from 1974 off Living in the 70s. Smut from the same album. Great song, that. And the last one, Happy Hippie Hut from 1974 off the Lost album. Coming up now, we got the first hour of our request, and it's for Pete. And he wanted Pavlov's Dog with Julia and Nielsen with the song Without You. We've also got songs coming up for Shorey and the Whipcracker. We've got songs coming up for Boydie. We've got songs coming up for Linda, and also songs coming up for Rhonda.

0: 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It is 25 minutes to 8, and you're tuned in to the Saturday Night Request Show with Bruce. The request lines are open right through until around about 10 past 11 this evening. The phone number 65555444. The text 04 888 387 44, or email, and the email address is onair@greatlakesfm.org.au. Now, Brock or Lana, if you are tuned in tonight, and if you have sent any request in via email, they haven't come through. So I'm not sure whether it's just that you're not tuned in tonight, or whether you have sent them in but they haven't come through. So if you have sent requests in, it means the email isn't working, and you can either send them in via SMS for me or give us a ring. Okay, music-wise, we just had for Peter Pavlov's Dog with Julia from 1974 off Pampered Menial, the album. Harry Nilsson with the song Without Her from 1967 off Pandemonium. After that, we had for Shorey and the Whipcracker, we had a double from Kids in the Kitchen. The first one, Change in Mood, and the second one, Current Stand. Both those songs off the 1983 album, Shine. We're going to take a quick break. We're going to do the community service update, and then we'll get back into the request.
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0: Okay, the community update for this evening. First up, we have the Flame Tree Community Markets on Sunday, the 20th of September. That is tomorrow. And they are at the St. John's Hall in Taree from 9 a.m. till 1 p.m. There's fresh local produce, there's jams, there's relishes, there's coffee, there's a barbecue going, and handcrafted jewelry, retro, recycled, vintage plants and herbs, face painting, clothes swap, and live music. Pardon me. Gotta turn this air conditioner off. Now, we have a Help Young Local Miley Smith fundraise for her battle with Hodgkin's lymphoma tomorrow at the Lakeside Tavern, in Foster from 2 p.m. this Sunday, the 20th. There's music by The Replacements, there's a barbecue, there's raffles, and there's loads of prizes. So get along and help young local Miley Smith raise money for her battle with Hodgkin's lymphoma. The new art exhibition, Spring Has Sprung, opens from Friday, the 18th of September at Foster Gallery with colours and subject matter to cheer the heart. Our local artists have outdone themselves with this diverse display. The gallery is located at 34 Lake Street in Foster, and that is the one opposite the Catholic Church where you have the Scouts and the Scouts Hall and the fire station. That is at Lake Street. The art gallery is there, and they are open each week from Friday to Sunday from 10 a.m. till 4 p.m. and entry is free. Soaring Into the Wilderness presents Get Into a Basketball, a new opportunity for young people across the Great Lakes. Every Wednesday, 4 p.m. till 5:30, every Wednesday, 4 p.m. till 5:30 p.m. The Foster Tuncurry Aquatic Centre is the venue. 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Bookings are essential, so no booking and no play. Now, you can book online at www.trybooking.com/DMUJZ. The Coomber Park Coomber Aquatic Club School Holidays Sailing Program will be running sailing mornings at 9:30 on 29th of September and the 6th of October. They're offering school children a friendly and accessible way to get out on the water. No experience is needed. Bookings are essential. So if you're interested in getting your kids involved in sailing, you can contact Craig on 0414 596 247. The Dementia Drop-In Service is being held on Wednesday the 23rd of September at the Foster Civic Centre. Now, they are there from 9:30 till 11:30 a.m. Information is available for anyone dealing with dementia. No appointment is necessary and everyone is welcome. And I would suggest if you think someone in your family is starting to suffer from dementia and you're not sure what to do, get along and see these people. They are really wonderful and they will help you out. Tuncurry and Foster Women's Bowling at the Sporties Tuncurry are looking for new members to join them on Thursdays. They meet at 8:30 a.m. for morning tea, then a game of bowls followed by lunch and raffles. Lady coaches are available if you have not bowled before. Now, if you're interested in trying bowls at the Sporties, you can call Barbara on 0423 324 252. The Tea Gardens Walkers. Now, the Tea Gardens Thursday Walkers will meet on the 24th of September to walk from Dudley to Redhead Beach through the Wackabackle Nature Reserve. And you just have to bring some morning tea and a picnic lunch. Meet at the Tea Gardens Library car park and they leave at 8:30, so be there before then. New walkers are always welcome. You can call 0419 616 841 for more information. Manning Regional Art Gallery invites you along to the 25th of September from 6 p.m. to their opening night of their latest four exhibitions. Nibbles and drinks are available. Entry is just $15 and is supporting the Friends of the Gallery. And the final one, the Foster Tuncurry Lions Club will have their Foster Putt-Putt Golf and the Trampoline Park open for the school holidays from the 26th of September to the 11th of October. 10 a.m. until 9 p.m. The club will donate $2,000 to the Nepal Flooding Disaster Appeal, as well as donating to the Trampoline Park takings from Saturday, the 26th of the appeal. And that's a great cause, that one. Okay, that's it for the the community service update. We'll update that again tomorrow. Now, it's 18 minutes to 8. We will do a weather update just after 8 o'clock. Music-wise, coming up now, we've got for Boydie a double from Susie Quattro, Devil Gate Drive from 1974, and Glycerine Queen from 1973. Then for Linda up there at Port, we've got Jimmy Ruffin with What Becomes of the Broken Hearted off the album Soul Man from 1966, and Solomon Burke with Cry to Me from 1987. And that's off the soundtrack to the Man from U.N.C.L.E. movie and also from Dirty Dancing. And then for Rhonda, who's visiting from Bathurst, we've got a double from Alan Jackson, Where Were You When the World Stopped? That's from 2001 off the album Drive, and Little Bitty from 1996 off the album Everything I Love. Let's get into it, and we'll do a weather update just after 8 o'clock.
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0: Are songs from the 50s, 60s and 70s special for you? And do you also enjoy listening to some more recent popular music? If the answer is yes, then tune in to Bert's Favourites on Monday afternoons between 2 and 6 on Great Lakes FM 101.5. 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
1: 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Foster Tunkurry's graffiti buster, Ted Bickford, has been tackling the problem for 25 years. 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This is a community service announcement for Great Lakes FM.

0: 101.5 Great Lakes FM. It is just on 1 minute past eight here at Great Lakes FM. And music wise, we just had a double from Suzy Quatro, Devil Gate Drive off Quatro from 1974, and Glycerine Queen off the 1973 album, simply called Suzy Quatro. Then for Linda up at Port, we had Jimmy Ruffian with What Becomes of the Broken Hearted off the album Soul Men from 1966, and Solomon Burke with Cry to Me, and that's from 1987 off the soundtrack to the Man from U.N.C.L.E. movie, and also from Dirty Dancing. The last one, of course, Skyhooks with Motorcycle Bitch from 1974 off Living in the 70s. We're going to do the 8 o'clock weather update and then we'll get back into the music.
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0: Okay, 2 minutes past eight here at Great Lakes FM 101.5 and the weather forecast for the mid-north coast. We have, and this was updated at 5 o'clock this evening, for the rest of today, clear conditions, winds from the west to southwest, 15 to 20 kilometres an hour. They will become light in the late afternoon. For tomorrow, the 20th, sunny conditions, light winds becoming north to northeasterly, 15 to 20 kilometres an hour in the middle of the day. They then become light in the evening. Overnight temperatures falling to between 8 and 12 degrees, with the daytime temperatures reaching around 30 degrees. Now, the coastal weather's forecast for the Macquarie Coast, covering Smoky Cape to Seal Rocks. Again, this was updated at 5 o'clock this evening. We should get another update at 10 o'clock this evening. For the rest of Saturday until midnight, winds variable about 10 knots, seas below 1 metre, and the swell southerly 1.5 to 2 metres. Now for for Sunday the 20th, we have winds north to northwesterly, about 10 knots, tending north to northeasterly, 10 to 15 knots in the middle of the day, and then tending north to northwesterly in the evening. Winds can reach upwards of 20 knots offshore north of Port Macquarie during the afternoon and evening. The seas around 1 metre, increasing up to 1 to 1.5 metres inshore during the afternoon, and the swell southerly, or 1.5 metres inshore, increasing up to 1.5 to 2 metres offshore south of Crowdy Head. Now, currently up there at Taree International Airport, we've got 15.6 degrees, 18 degrees here on the toast. Now, what do we got? Tides. The next tide, a low tide. Now, that will occur at 23 minutes past 9 this evening, 0.55 of a metre. The next high tide will be at 2:45 tomorrow morning, 0.89 of a metre. It's 8:04 here at Great Lakes FM, 101.5.
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0: Okay, you're listening to the Saturday Night Request Show with Bruce. Those request line numbers are open right through until around about 10 past 11 this evening. The phone number 65555444. The text 04888 387 44, or email, and the email address is onair@greatlakesfm.org.au. Now, music wise, coming up, we've got for Rhonda, who's down visiting at the moment, and staying at one of our local caravan parks, and with for Rhonda and Jeff, we've got a double from Alan Jackson, Where Were You When the World Stopped. That's from 2001 off the album Drive, and of course this is a song that was about the World Trade Center. And then Alan Jackson with Little Bitty from 1996 off an album called Everything I Love. After that, we have For Shory and the Whipcracker, a double from Elton John, Nikita, and Benny and the Jets. And then what, I just go over to this other computer. For K, Ray and Paula, all the way out there at Hillston, we've got Dolly Parton and Elvis Presley. Let's get back into the music. Those request lines are open right through until around about 10 past 11. Here is Alan Jackson.

all groovy rock fans, you're tuned to 3F, cue the friendly one, and I'm gonna take you right through until 12 o'clock this evening, when the Alan Dean fun machine will be taking you nowhere. Don't forget, girls, you can get all your cosmetics and feminine things from Hunt & Co. 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Even Granny, personal Granny.

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And it's the Saturday night request show with Bruce. The request line numbers, the phone number 65555444. The text 0488 387 44, or email. And the email address is onair@greatlakesfm.org.au. Now, I'm not sure if the email is working. Normally, I've had a few emails come through by now, but I've had none come through. And so I don't know whether it's working or not, but if you have been sending emails through and I haven't been reading out your request, then it's because the email's not working. There hasn't been an email come through since about 10 o'clock this morning, and that was a weather one. Okay, music-wise, we had for Rhonda and Jeff, a double from Alan Jackson, Where Were You When the World Stopped, and that's from 2001 off the album Drive, a little bitty off his 1996 album Everything I Love. Then we had Skyhooks with Love on the Radio from 1975 off Ego Is Not a Dirty Word. Then for Shorey and the Whipcracker, we had a double from Elton John, Nikita from 1995 off Love Songs. And the last one, Benny and the Jets off Goodbye Yellow Brick Road from 1973. Coming up now for Kay, Ray and Paula, Dolly Parton with Love Is Like a Butterfly from 1974 off the album by the same name, and Elvis Presley with Blue Moon of Kentucky off the 1954 album A Date with Elvis. Then for Alan, now I haven't heard from Brock or Lana tonight. They may have gone out. I might hear from them later, but I definitely haven't heard from them tonight. Now for Al, we've got Talking Heads with Road to Nowhere from 1985 off Little Creatures, and Fastball with The Way from 1998 off an album called All the Pain Money Can Buy. After that, for Boydie out there at Mudgee, we've got Joey Scarberry with Believe It or Not, and Andrew Gold with Thank You for Being a Friend. Of course, the TV theme from Golden Girls.

0: 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What are the wave conditions and the wind trends? When is the next low and high tide? 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
1: 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And we'll have a little bit of fun along the way. Cruising with Leroy on Tuesday afternoons, right here on Great Lakes FM, the best little radio station in the whole world.
2: 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Those request line numbers again, 65555444. The text is 04, pardon me, 888 387 44, or email, and the email address is onair@greatlakesfm.org.au, and the request, email is working. Thanks to Justin, who sent through a request for a song, which I've got lined up. We just had for Kay, Ray and Paul out there at Hilston, Dolly Parton with Love is a Butterfly from 1974 off the album by the same name. Elvis Presley with Blue Moon of Kentucky off the album A Date with Elvis from 1954. That was also the B-side of this big hit from 54. That's All Right, Mama. After that, we had for our Talking Heads with Road to Nowhere and Fastball with The Way from 1998 off the album All the Pain Money Can Buy. Coming up now for Boydie out there at Mudgee, we've got Joey Scarberry with Believe It or Not from 1981. And, of course, that's off the soundtrack to the TV series The Greatest American Hero. Also, Andrew Gold with Thank You for Being My Friend off an album called All This and Heaven 2 from 1978, and it's the TV theme to The Golden Girls. After that, for Justin wanted Roy Orbison with You Got It from 1988 off Mystery Girl. Justin, you can put on two songs at one time, and there's no problems with that if you want to. So after that, we have Jimmy Rogers with Bim Bom Bay from 1958. And then for Shorey and the Whipcracker, we got a double from ELO, Telephone Line from 1976 off a New World Record. And Evil Woman with that's off the Face of the Music album from 1975. We will do a weather update just after 9 o'clock. Currently, though, 15.3 degrees up there at Taree International Airport. And we've got 17 here on the toast. Let's get back into the music. This is Joey Scarberry and Believe It or Not.

0: 101.5 Great Lakes FM. It's 9 o'clock and we'll do a weather update. Music-wise, we just had Joey Scarberry with Believe It or Not from 1981. Andrew Gold, we thank you for being a friend from 1978. Those were for Boydie. Then for Justin, we had Roy Orbison with You Got It from 1988. And then we just had Jimmy Rogers with Bim Bombay, a single from 1958. And one of the great things about listening to Andy's program Monday to Friday, 6 till 10, is he plays some really great music, stuff you haven't heard for a long time. And occasionally I'll hear one and I'll think, I might play that on Saturday night. And that is one of those songs. Okay, we're going to do the weather update and then we'll get back into the music. We've still got music lined up for Shorey and the Whipcracker. We've got music lined up for Peter, and those request lines I'll give you again after the weather.
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0: Okay, 1.5 minutes past nine here at Great Lakes FM 101.5. Now, the weather for the Mid-North Coast. Now, this was updated at 5 o'clock this evening, and it will be updated again around about 10 o'clock. And we will give you the latest then. As it is at the moment for the rest of today, clear conditions, winds from the west to southwest, 15 to 20 kilometres an hour. They will become light in the late afternoon. Tomorrow, the 20th of September, we have sunny conditions, light winds becoming north to northeasterly, 15 to 20 kilometres an hour in the middle of the day, and then becoming light in the evening. Overnight temperatures falling to between 8 and 12 degrees, with the daytime temperatures reaching up to around 30 degrees. Now, the coastal waters forecast for the Macquarie Coast, and again, this was updated at 5 o'clock this afternoon, and we will get an update at around about 10 o'clock this evening. For the Macquarie Coast, which covers Smoky Cape to Seal Rocks, Saturday until midnight, winds variable about 10 knots, seas below 1 metre, and the swell southerly 1.5 to 2 metres. For Sunday the 20th, we have winds from the north to northwest around 10 knots, tending north to northeasterly 10 to 15 knots in the middle of the day, and then tending north to northwesterly in the evening. Winds can reach up to 20 knots offshore north of Port Macquarie during the afternoon and evening. The seas around 1 metre, increasing up to 1 to 1.5 metres inshore during the afternoon, and the swell southerly 1.5 metres inshore, increasing up to 1.5 to 2 metres offshore south of Crowdy Head. Now, currently up there at Taree International Airport, and starting to cool down a bit up there, 13.1 degrees, although it feels like 10. Down here on the toast, we've got 16 degrees. Now, the tidal information, the next tide is coming up at 23 minutes past 9, so in around about 22 minutes time. And the next tide will be a low tide, 0.55 of a metre. The next high tide will be at 2:45 tomorrow morning, and the high tide level, 0.89 metres. It's 4 minutes past nine here at Great Lakes FM 101.5.
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0: Yes, it's a Saturday night request show with Bruce, and the request line numbers, the phone number, 65 555 444. 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Remember, you can put on two songs at one time, but you must wait for those songs to finish before you submit another lot. All songs must be able to be located either on the station computer or on my laptop. We do not play from external sources such as Spotify, iTunes or YouTube or any of those sorts of avenues, and no offensive lyrics. Okay, coming up now for Shorey and the Whipcracker, we've got a double from ELO, Telephone Line off a new world record from 1976, and Evil Woman from Face the Music from 1975. After that, we've got another song from Skyhooks. This one is Million Dollar Riff from 1976 off the album Straight in a Gay, Gay World. And then for Peter, we've got Alana Miles with Black Velvet, great song from 1989. And also for Peter, we've got Ram Jam with Black Betty from 1977. Let's get back into the music.

101.5 Great Lakes FM. It's just on 28 minutes to 10. We'll do our next weather update at 10 o'clock. We just had Alana Miles with Black Velvet from 1989 off the album Alana Miles, and Ram Jam with Black Betty from 1977 off the album similarly called Ram Jam. We had the last one, Skyhooks with Tall Timber from 1990 off the album The Latest and Greatest. What have we got temperature-wise? We have up there at Taree International Airport, 13.7 degrees. Down here on the toast, we've got 17 degrees. As I said, we will do our full weather update just after 10 o'clock. Music-wise, coming up now, we have 4L, double from the Moody Blues, Forever Autumn from 1978, and Nights in White Satin from 1967. We've got Sinead O'Connor with her cover of the Skyboat song. This is an interesting one because it was actually off the soundtrack to a TV series from the ABC called Outlander from season 7. And it's not the sort of song that you would normally expect Sinead O'Connor to do, the Skyboat song. We've also got Smokey with I Just Died in Your Arms Tonight off the album Uncovered 2. From 2001. Those request line numbers 65555444, the text 04888 387 44, or email onair@greatlakesfm.org.au, and those lines are open through until around about 10 past 11 this evening. Let's get back into it. This is the Moody Blues with Forever Autumn.

0: 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Join me for Dusty Diamonds of Country on Great Lakes FM, Sunday morning from 6 till 10. If you love country music as much as I do, I look forward to your company.
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3: Okay, coming up to around about 8 minutes to 10. We'll do our next weather update just after 10 o'clock. Music-wise, we just had a double from the Moody Blues, and these were for Al, and those songs were Forever Autumn from 1978 off the soundtrack to War of the Worlds, and the Moody Blues with Nights in White Satin from 1967 off the album Days of Future Past. After that, we had Sinead O'Connor with the Skyboat song, and as I said, that's off the soundtrack to the ABC series Outlander Season 7. It must have been just about the time when she passed away, because this song she released in 2023. And the last song in that bracket was Smokey with I Just Died in Your Arms Tonight from 2001 off the album Uncovered 2. Coming up now, we've got Zendaya with Bella Thorne and the song Contagious Love. And then for Peter, a double from the Beach Boys, Little Juice Coop and 409. And then we should be able to do our weather update.

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0: 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Now, the weather for the Mid-North Coast, and this was updated at 10 o'clock this evening, so this is just updated now. For the Mid-North Coast, we have for the rest of today clear conditions, light winds. For tomorrow, the 20th, we've got sunny conditions, light winds becoming north to northeasterly, 15 to 20 kilometres an hour in the middle of the day, and then turning west to northwesterly in the afternoon. Overnight temperatures falling to between 8 and 12 degrees. Tomorrow, we're expecting temperatures to reach around 30 degrees. Now, the coastal waters forecast for the Macquarie Coast, covering Smoky Cape to Seal Rocks. This was updated at 10 o'clock this evening. For the rest of Saturday, winds north to northwesterly 10 knots, seas below 0.5 of a metre, the swell southerly 1.5 metres, and may increase up to 2 metres south of Port Macquarie. Now, for Sunday the 20th, we've got winds variable about 10 knots, becoming north to northeasterly at 10 to 15 knots in the middle of the day, and then tending north to northwesterly in the late evening. Winds reaching up to 20 knots offshore north of Port Macquarie in the late evening. The seas around 1 metre, and the swell southerly 1.5 metres inshore, increasing up to 1.5 to 2 metres offshore south of Crowdy Head. Now, currently up there at Taree International Airport, we've got 14.2 degrees, although it feels a bit colder at 12 degrees. Down here on the toast, we've got 15 degrees. The tidal information, the next tide, a high tide. Now, that will occur at 2:45 tomorrow morning, and the high tide level, 0.89 of a metre. The next low tide will be at 10 minutes past 8 tomorrow morning, 0.61 of a metre. It's 10:04 here at Great Lakes FM 101.5.
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1: Okay, 5 minutes past 10 here at Great Lakes FM 101.5. It's the Saturday Night Request Show with Bruce. The request line numbers are still open till around about 10 past 11, so just on another hour. The phone number, 65555444. The text, 04888 387 44, or email, and the email address is onair@greatlakesfm.org.au. Now, music-wise, before we went to the weather, we had a double from the Moody Blues, Forever Autumn and Nights in White Satin. Those were for Al. We had Sinead O'Connor with the Skyboat Song from 2023, Smokey with I Died in Your Arms Tonight from 2001, Zendaya with Belle Thomas, Belle Tome with Contagious Love, and the double from the Beach Boys. These were for Peter, Little Juice Coupe from 1963 off Surfer Girl, and the Beach Boys with 409 off Surfing Safari from 62. And the very last one we played was Sandy Shaw with There's Always Something There to Remind Me from 1965 off the album simply called Sandy. Coming up now for Shorey and the Whipcracker, we got a double from Brian Ferry and Roxy Music, Jealous Guy from 1981 and Avalon from 1982. Then we have Phyllis Nelson with a song called Move Closer. This was released in 1984 off the album Move Closer. Reached mid-20s on the Top 40 chart, but it made a resurgence in 10 years later in 1994 when it was used in an ad for Underarm deodorant, and hence, you know, sort of probably a good thing with that song title of Move Closer. Coming up, we've also got the Little River Band with Witchery from Diamantina Cocktail from 1977. Lionel Long. Now, I was trying to remember before if Lionel Long was from Homicide or Division 4. It was from one of those Australian cop shows from back in the 60s and 70s, the old black and whites. And Lionel Long is singing the Greenland Whale Fishery off the album Song of the Sea, an album he brought out. And we've also got Matt Taylor with I Remember When I Was Young off the album Straight as a Die from 1973. First up, though, Brian Ferry and Roxy Music with Jealous Guy.

101.5 Great Lakes FM. It's just on 22 minutes past 10. And we have the request line still open for about another 40 minutes. And then we will be closing them. Music-wise, we just added the double from Brian Ferry. These and Roxy Music. These were for Al. And they were for Shory and the Whipwrecker. I do apologise. We had Jealous Guy from 1981 and Avalon from 1982. Then we had Phyllis Nelson with Move Closer from 1984. Coming up now for Wayno, who's down in Sydney at the moment, down on the Hawkesbury, and been down there for the motorboat races and doing quite well down there. They've got more racing tomorrow.

He wanted Steppenwolf with Born to Be Wild from 1968. And I've also got, in the first hour tonight, we had all Skyhawk's music. Now, while I was looking stuff up during the week for the first hour, I came across a version of Living in the 70s by Skyhawks, and it was an unreleased demo. Now, it was actually recorded in 1974 before the album Living in the 70s came out, but this version was never released until about 10 years ago. They released an album, I can't think of the name of it, but it was to celebrate their 40th anniversary, I think, of the band. And it's a totally different sound to it. The track Living in the 70s goes longer. This one goes longer. It's almost 5.5 minutes, and it is slower than the one that was actually released on the album Living in the 70s. See what you think anyhow. So that's coming up after Steppenwolf. Then we've got four Dexter down there in Newcastle. We've got Seal with Crazy from 1991, and we've also got 1927 with Thinking of You. So we'll get back into the music.

101.5 Great Lakes FM. It's 28 minutes to 11. Music wise, we just had Steppenwolf with Born to Be Wild, and the last one, Skyhooks with Living in the 70s. And as I said, that's an unreleased demo now. It was actually recorded before they recorded the album Living in the 70s in 1974, but they didn't use that version. They used a shorter version that was a lot tighter in its format, and I think that's just the one that we're used to. That one there, I only found during the week, was only released about 10 years ago after being hidden for about 30 years, and it's certainly different to what we're used to from that song, Living in the 70s. Okay, coming up now I've got four decks. Dex is from Newcastle. Dex wanted Seal with Crazy from 1991 off the album Seal. He also wanted 1927 with That's When I Think of You. Now, straight after Dex put in his request for those two songs, I had a message from Shorey and the Whipcracker. He wanted me to play a couple of songs for Boydie and Mudgee, both from 1927. And the first one he mentioned was That's When I Think of You. So this is That's When I Think of You is actually being played for Dex and also for Boydie out there at Mudgee from Jory and the Whipcracker. The other one that they wanted was You'll Never Know, and we've got that one lined up as well. First up though, Seal with Crazy.

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3: 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And we will do our final weather update just after 11 o'clock. And the request line will close at about 10 past 11. Music-wise, we just had for Wayno, who's not at Wingham tonight. He's down in Sydney on the Hawkesbury with Steppenwolf and Born to be Wild from 1968 off the album similarly called Steppenwolf. It's also from the soundtrack to the movie Easy Rider. Skyhooks with Living in the 70s, that unreleased demo from 1974. We had Seal with Crazy and 1927 with That's When I Think of You. Those two songs were for Dexter down in Newcastle. Then we had a request from Shorey and the Whipcracker for a couple of songs for Boydie, and one of those songs happened to be That's When I Think of You, which Dex had also requested. So for Boydie, we had That's When I Think of You by 1927 and You'll Never Know from 1988. Coming up now, we got the Little River Band with Witchery from 1977 off Diamantina Cocktail. Lionel Long with the Greenland Whale Fishery. It's an Australian country ballad, and as I said before, he was either in Homicide or in Division 4, one of those cop shows from back in the 60s. We've also got Matt Taylor, who's an Australian rock blues singer, and a song called I Remember When I Was Young from 1973 off the album Straight as a Die. And as I said, we will do our final weather update in about 13 or 14 minutes.

0: 101.5 Great Lakes FM. It is 2.5 minutes past 11. Time for us to do our final weather update for this evening. Before we do that, though, we've got music, the Little River Band with Witchery from 1977 off Diamantina Cocktail was first up in that last bracket. Lionel Long with the Greenland Whale Fishery from 1964 off Songs of the Sea. Matt Taylor with I Remember When I Was Young from 1973 off Straight as a Die. And the last one, The Monitors with Singing in the 80s, a single from 1980. And that means it's time to do this.
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0: Okay, for the final time this evening, we have for the Mid-North Coast. Now, this was updated at 10 o'clock this evening, so about an hour ago. And for the rest of today, clear conditions and light winds. For tomorrow, the 20th, sunny conditions, light winds becoming north to northeasterly at 15 to 20 kilometres an hour in the middle of the day. They will then turn west to northwesterly in the afternoon. Overnight temperatures falling to between 8 and 12 degrees, with the daytime temperatures reaching around 30 degrees. The coastal waters forecast for the Macquarie Coast. Now, this covers Smoky Cape to Seal Rocks. And again, this was updated at 10 o'clock this evening. We have for the rest of Saturday winds north to northwesterly around 10 knots, seas below 0.5 of a metre, and the swell southerly 1.5 metres, increasing to around 2 metres south of Port Macquarie. For Sunday, the 20th of September, winds variable about 10 knots. They will become north to northeasterly 10 to 15 knots in the middle of the day, and then tending north to northwesterly in the late evening. Winds reaching up to 20 knots offshore north of Port Macquarie in the late evening. The seas around 1 metre, and the swell southerly 1.5 metres inshore, increasing up to 1.5 to 2 metres offshore south of Crowdy Head. Now, currently up there at Taree International Airport, 11.1 degrees, 15 degrees here on the toast. The tidal information for the final time this evening. The next tide will be a high tide. That will occur at 2:45 tomorrow morning, 0.89 of a metre. The next low tide will be at 10 minutes past 8 tomorrow morning, 0.61 of a metre. It's just on 6 minutes past 11 here at Great Lakes FM 101.5.
1: 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I've got
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0: Yes, it's the final 55 minutes of the Saturday Night Request Show. Coming up, we have the Sweet Three. Now, this is one of those American 60s girls group that there was sprung up in the mid to late 60s. And the song from them is That's the Way It Is When a Girl's in Love. We've got the Darina Harvey Band. And the song The Last Saskatchewan Pirate. It's off an album called Rove and Go from 2016. I think Andy mentioned yesterday that today is International Pirates Day, so it's probably good we had a pirate song. And then for Shorey and the Whipcracker, we got The Seekers with The Leaving of Liverpool. And two other Liverpool songs for you. We've got Scaffold with Liverpool Lou. And Jimmy Osman with The Long-Haired Lover from Liverpool. We've got Leif Garrett with Memorise Your Number, and we'll see how we go from there. But here is the Sweet Three with That's the Way It Is When a Girl's in Love.

0: 101.5 Great Lakes FM. It just on 26 minutes past 11 here in the Great Lakes. We just had Dorina Harvey Band with the last Saskatchewan Pirate. I should have picked a different song. From 2016, that one off the album Rove and Go. And that's because it's an International Pirates Day today. Talk Like a Pirate, sorry. We also had The Sweet Tree with That's the Way It Is When a Girl's in Love. The Seekers with The Leaving of Liverpool, that was for Shory and the Whipcracker. Scaffold with Liverpool Lou from 1974 off an album called Sold Out. Little Jimmy Osmond with Long Haired Lover from Liverpool off the album Killer Joe from 1972. And the last one was Leif Garrett with Memorise Your Number from 1979 off the album Same Goes For You. What do we got coming up? Coming up we have Moving Pictures with The Angel and the Madman. Marty Roan with Back in 69. Leo Sayer with Bedsitter Land. Russell Morris with Black Dog Blues. And Brian Cadd with Samantha. We'll do this first.
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101.5 Great Lakes FM. That's just about it for me. It's just on 14 minutes to midnight. I will be back again next Saturday night with another request show. We just had Moving Pictures with The Angel and the Madman from 1981 off Days of Innocence. Marty Roan with Back in 69 off Jealous of the Sky from 2019. Leo Sayer with Bed Sitterland off the album Another Year from 1975. Russell Morris with Black Dog Blues from the album Shark Mouth from 2012. And Brian Cadd with Samantha from 1969 off Fool's Gold. To take us out to midnight, a couple of more Aussie songs. John English with Sandcastles from 1976 off Hollywood 7. Skyhooks with Saturday Night from 1975 off Ego Is Not a Dirty Word. And The Saints with See You in Paradise. Have a great weekend, everyone. Have a great week, and I'll talk to you all again next Saturday night.

0: time to try and pick them off. Pitcher glances over, winds up, and it's fun and running down the third baseline. The suicide sweep.
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Hello, good morning. Welcome to Sunday morning's edition, just for old time's sake, right here at your local Great Lakes FM. I'm Graham Spicer. Good to have your company. We're here through until 6. Got another jam-packed program lined up for you. Some of the classics, some of the best ones you've ever heard, some of the worst ones you've ever heard. Nevertheless, we do it just for old time's sake. Our foreplay for this hour's a beauty. We're looking at four more from the top 20 country hits of 1970 in the United States. Yep, four more, so get ready for that. Second hour, what do we got? We're looking at a son of a comedian, and the name of his band is the Playboys, and they formed in 1960. Okay, that's the second hour. The third hour, what have we got? Well, looking at four more number one hits on the Australian Top 40, this time 1960. How's your memory? I bet you'll remember a couple of them anyway. And the last hour, we'll have a double play. And this time we'll have a look at one of America's great folk bands, and that's the Byrds. And we'll play a couple of their hits. So, what do you want to do? Let's start singing the blues.

0: Sandy Shaw, Bare Feet and All, and her hit out of, when was that? That was way back in June of 1963, discovered by Adam Faith, English singer, of course, and that was her big hit, written, of course, again by Chris Andrews, who wrote most of her hits. She had 13 Australian hits, 3 were top 10, and when you think of it, she wasn't as successful in America compared to the likes of Dusty Springfield and Petula Clark and Lulu. And in America, that song rated only at number 97. In Australia, it was 11, number 11 on the charts, and in the UK, naturally enough, number 1 for 3 weeks. Sandy Shaw, good song, Long Live Love. And October 1956, from Detroit, Michigan, singer and actor Marty Robbins, yes, had a few hits here, and that was a number one hit in the US. And yeah, it was a Marty Robbins hit, but Guy Mitchell did the biggest selling version of it, and it was a number one hit for 10 weeks in the US. In the UK, it was number one for 3 weeks, and here in Australia, it was number one for 6 weeks. And Guy Mitchell did pretty well. As a matter of fact, he recorded that particularly for a pop audience with the backing of Ray Conniff and his orchestra. And it was one of, well, probably his most successful hit. Did a few country songs, but also had Heartaches by the Number as well. That was another one for Mr. Guy Mitchell. All right, it's 2:09, Sunday morning it is. Good morning. Welcome along to the show. We're here through until 6. Got some great songs to play for you today. And got a couple of good ones coming up next. Got the Fab Four, so don't go away.
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0: But before we go any further, let's check the weather. For the Mid-North Coast, it'll be a sunny day. Light winds becoming nor-nor-easterly, 15 to 20 kilometres in the middle of the day, then turning west-nor-westerly in the afternoon. Overnight temperatures, 8 to 12, that's not bad. Daytime temperatures, up around 30 degrees. Not bad at all. Moderate fire danger, sunrise 17 to 6 this morning. UV index is 8, that's very high. So sun protection is recommended between 9 and 4 this afternoon. So remember the four S's, slip, slop, slap, seek and slide, okay? So there they are, the five ones that you must remember if you want to avoid the problems of being over-tanned. And in particular, be careful with skin cancer. Now, Macquarie Coastal Waters forecast, Smoky Cape to Seal Rocks, a sunny day, variable winds up to around 10 knots, becoming nor-nor-easterlies at 10 to 15 knots in the middle of the day, then tending nor-nor-westerly in the late evening. Winds reaching up to 20 knots offshore, north of port in the late evening. Now the tides. The next tide will be a high one at 2:45 this morning, which is not that far away, and that's 0.89 of a metre, and low tide at 8:10 this morning, 0.61 of a metre. Now if you're doing a bit of travelling today, well, it's pretty much sunny days for all the districts. Sunny in Coffs, 12 to 29, Kempsey, 8 to a warm 31, Kempsey, yes, Port is 11 to 29. Taree is it's going to be a sunny day there, 11 to 29. Fostertown Curry, 9 to 29. And Bulladela, that seems to be the place to be today, 13 overnight and a top of, well, a pleasant 31 degrees. First week, yes, start the week tomorrow. For Monday, chance of a shower, but not bad, 12 to 32. Then the rain comes again on Tuesday and Wednesday. Medium chance, 16 to 20 on Tuesday, 16 to 21 on Wednesday. Then Thursday, chance of a shower, 15 to 22 degrees. Friday and Saturday of next week, Friday, 13 to 24, and Saturday, 13 to 26. Then Sunday and Monday, showers again, 14 to 21 Sunday week, and Monday, 14 to 22. And Tuesday week, getting a bit better, 12 and 25 and a sunny day for Tuesday week. But as we remind you, just keep your ears glued to the radio and you'll get up-to-date weather as it happens. Currently, it's still pretty good out there. 15 degrees, wind southwesterlies, be up around about 5 kilometres, gusts up to 9 kilometres. Humidity, 75%. The barometer, falling a bit, 1,020 hectopascals, still fairly high though. And first light this morning, 18 past 5. And total daylight, 12 hours and 2 minutes. Now if we reach our top today of 29, that's 10 degrees above average for this time of year. And our low of 9 is 4 below average for this time of year. And for those who don't mind a bit of swimming in this warmer weather, the water temperature is averaging between 17 and 19 degrees. So that's not too bad either. So enjoy your day, get out there and have fun.

0: Magic Mystery Tour, Magical Mystery Tour, yep. Fab Four, and they had 43 hits here in Australia. 23 of them were number one and 11 top 10. What can you say? The world's number one rock band out of December 1967. 20 past two here at your local Great Lakes FM on this Sunday morning. Welcome along to the show if you just joined us. Glad you can be with us. We've got some more classic hits coming up. One from Pat Boone coming up right after these.
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0: Yep, they're great, aren't they? The Shadows, their only number one hit here in Australia. And they had a whole string of hits. That was out of December 1962. And it was number one for 4 weeks, and it's called The Boys. And 70s was really a time for Sherbet, the Sydney-based band. And they were consistent charters since 1971. And the magazine Madonna was one of their big hits that set up their own record label. And the latter-day success of lead singer Darryl Braithwaite is well documented, and keyboard player Garth Porter, who also carved a name for himself not only as a fine songwriter and producer, but also played a part in some country and western hits, including Child of All for Slim Dusty. All right, and that was magazine Madonna hit year 1977. 26 to 3. Boy, time's flying, isn't it? Welcome along to the show. We had Tammy Wynette there too, don't forget. And that was the number one hit for her. That was probably one of her biggest, called I Don't Want to Play House, First Lady of Country Music. That was out of August 1967. And from Jacksonville, Florida, he made 15 movies, Pat Boone. And not only that, but next to Elvis, he was one of the biggest selling artists of the mid-50s and early 60s. Second to Elvis, Pat Boone. And that was from the movie that starred himself along with Janet Gaynor. All right, 25 to 3 here at your local Great Lakes FM. Coming up, one of my favourites, Mel Torme.
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You can't deny it, can you? The all-time greatest rock and roll band, and they're still rocking and rolling on, aren't they? That's Jumpin' Jack Flash, hit year 1969, number 3 in the US, number 1 in the UK for 3 weeks, and number 5 in Australia, so it did pretty well. And Coming Home, Baby Now, Chicago jazz singer, songwriter, multi-instrumentalist, actor, author, arranger, won 2 Grammys, called him the Velvet Fog, and just did 34 albums as well. And he ended his 65-year career in 1999 when he passed away at the age of 73. One of the greats, the Velvet Fog, Mel Torme, and Coming Home, Baby, with the Cookies doing the backing vocals there. All right, it's 16 to 3 here at Great Lakes FM. Welcome along if you just joined us. Coming up next, 4 from the top 25 country hits of 1970 in the US of A, and we found 4 of them that made the top 25. So get ready for them coming up after these.

0: 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And Andy in the morning.
1: 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Right here on... Thanks, kids.
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10: The only two things in life that make it worth living

was raised in Arkansas, Conway Twitty. Singer, songwriter, guitarist. He started his career as a rock and roll singer, as we all know. Moved into country music in the mid-1960s. He changed his name in 1957, borrowed Conway from Arkansas and Twitty from Texas. He charted 40 number one songs. Unbelievable. That was... And in July 1973, hit another number one with that one, "You've Never Been This Far Before." That was his 13th number one hit. Conway passed away on May 6, 1993, at the age of 59. And what about Lynn Anderson, the country singer from Sacramento in California? She charted 60 country hits from 1966 through to 1989. She was winner of the... She won a Grammy Award for the Best Country Female Vocalist in 1970, and a title she won three times. Rose Garden, of course, was written by singer-songwriter Joe South, and that was his number one song out of 1970. Stayed on the top of the charts for 5 weeks, and we lost Lynn from a heart attack on the 30th of July 2015. She was only 67. And she was, I don't know if anyone remembers, that she was an accomplished equestrian and was crowned California Horse Show Queen in 1966. Charlie Pride, what a great singer, from Sledge in Mississippi, became the first black artist to be commercially successful. And he was a successful country singer. Charted 67 country hits, 29 were number one. "Kiss an Angel Good Morning" was number one in November 1951, and one of his biggest hits. And then, of course, Waylon Jennings, legendary singer, songwriter and guitarist, scored his biggest hit in April 1977 when "Lookin' Buck Texas," "Back to the Basics of Love," whose help there were a little bit from Willie Nelson, of course. It reached number one and was there for 6 weeks. Waylon Jennings established himself in the mid-1970s as a leader of, he was the leader of the outlaw country movement. He died from diabetes on the 13th of Feb 2002 at the age of 64. And if you're a Waylon Jennings fan, as much as I am, you'll be looking forward to November, because that's when his son, Shooter, releases his new album called Diamonds. All right, our next hour, we got a foreplay coming up that you should remember. I hope you do. Clue, he was the son of a comedian. Name of his band was the Playboys, and then they formed in the early part of the 1960s, and all of his songs were produced by Snuff Garrett from Liberty Records. Think you know who it is? I think you do. In the meantime, the Beach Boys singing Buddy Holly.

0: How about that? The one and only singing rage, Ms. Patti Page, along with the Benny Goodman Orchestra. And that was a hit out of August 1941, all those years ago. Released, believe it or not, on a 78 RPM single. And how about that? The old 78s, eh? And before that, the Isle of Capri, yep, from one of Blue Eyes, one of his biggest hit albums, yep. It was called Come Fly With Me, Billy May and his orchestra there. And also there was a couple of songs on that album that Frank wanted, and it was produced and orchestrated by Nelson Riddle. But that was one of his biggies out of October 1957 at 11 after 3 right here at Great Lakes FM. Sunday morning, welcome along, just for old time's sake, here with Graham Spicer till 6 o'clock. And, of course, we've got Greg Haynes coming along between 6 and 10, so don't miss that. So you better stay stuck to right where you are.
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0: Let's have a look at the weather for you. Firstly, for the mid-north coast, sunny day. Light winds becoming nor-nor-easterly at 15 to 20 kilometres in the middle of the day, then turning west-nor-westerly in the afternoon. Daytime temperatures not bad, up to around 30 degrees. Moderate fire danger, and sunrise 17 to 6 this morning. UV index 8, that's very high, so sun protection is recommended between 9 and 4 this afternoon, so be extra careful out in the sun. Macquarie Coastal Waters forecast, Smoky Cape to Seal Rock, sunny day. Variable winds about 10 knots, becoming nor-nor-easters at 10 to 15 knots in the middle of the day, then tending nor-nor-westerly in the late evening. Winds reaching up to 20 knots offshore, north of port in the late evening. And high tide has occurred at 2:45. Next change will be a low tide at 8:10 this morning, 0.61 of a metre. Now, if you're travelling today, up and down the coast and all the districts are pretty much the same, all sunny. Coffs today, 29, Kempsey, 31, Port, 28, Taree, 29, Fostertown, Curry, 29, and Bulladela, the pick of them, 31 degrees. And the outlook for tomorrow, Monday, there is a chance of a shower, 12 to a pleasant 32. Then Tuesday and Wednesday, medium chance of showers, 16 to 20 on Wednesday, and 16 to 21 on, Tuesday was 16 to 20 and Wednesday 16 to 21. Thursday is a bit of a shower, up to 22 degrees, then sunny for Friday and Saturday. 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Currently, I can tell you, though, it is 15 degrees, and it hasn't changed much in the last hour, pretty much the same. And the wind a little bit, it's increased a bit, up to 7 kilometres an hour, gusts up to 11, humidity fallen a bit, 74%, the barometer falling, 1,019 hectopascals. First light, 5:18 this morning, and total daylight, 12 hours and 2 minutes. And if we reach our top today of 29, that's 10 degrees above average for this time of year. And a low of 9 is 9 below average for this time of year. And those that, yesterday when I was out and about, there was plenty of people in the pool swimming and a few dipping in the surf. And the reason why, the water temperature is somewhere between 17 and 19 degrees. So that's not too bad. So best thing for you to do today, get out there and enjoy. Life's better outside.
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0: That would have to be the biggest hit instrumental of the rock and roll era, wouldn't it? Percy Faith and his orchestra. It was number one for 9 weeks in the United States out of January 1960. Canadian-born, moved to America in 1940. Orchestra leader, conductor, arranger, worked for Columbia Records, had a lot to do with producing people like Tony Bennett, who else, Doris Day, Rosemary Clooney, Johnny Mathis, and the whole bunch of other people. We lost him in 1976, passed away at the age of 67. Well, the Toys, they only had that one hit, female vocal trio from Queens, New York, song written by Sandy Linzer and Danny Randall, and that was their hit number two in the US for 3 weeks, and it was called A Lover's Concerto. Nice one, September 1965. 20 after 3 here at your local Great Lakes FM. Coming up, we've got a rock and roller from the early 60s, Lonnie Lee, and his big hit.
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0: as a solo singer, she had 38 hits. Not bad, eh? And four of them were number ones. That was from her album, self-titled, song written by Michael Bolton, who also produced the song called I Found Someone, November 1987, Cher. Yes, indeed I do. Yep, there was a number 11 hit here in Australia. And Lonnie Lee had 12 charting songs here. He, along with Johnny O'Keefe, Cole Joy, Dig Richards, Johnny Reb, Johnny Devlin, they were all part of the Australian rock and roll pioneers, and that was one of his big hits out of May 1960. 28 after 3 here at your local Great Lakes FM. Sunday morning. Good morning. Welcome along. Going to be a nice day, so whatever you do, make sure you get out there and enjoy.
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Yep, British Petey York's Orchestra featuring Freddie Gardner on sax, and it was one of Britain's leading light music and dance bands, and Petey York was around between 1902 to 1966, and that was one of his hits out of May 1948. I Only Have Eyes For You, pretty much a standard. And before that, you don't have to be a star to be on my show. No, anyone can come along. That's Marilyn McCoo and Billy Davis Jr., husband and wife team. They were past members of the Fifth Dimension. And that particular song was number one in the US and number 16 here in Australia out of September 1976. All right, it's 21 to 4 right here at your local Great Lakes FM, the Big O.

0: The Dellies, You're the Limit. One of the great leading vocal groups of the 1950s and 60s. All members of the, when they started, of the Bronte Surf Lifesaving Club. And that was a hit out of January 1961. The Big O, Roy Kelton Orbison, legendary singer, songwriter and guitarist. Song was written by Roy, Jeff Lynne and Tom Petty. Of course, they're members of the Traveling Wilburys as well. It was from his album called Mystery Girl. And the album was released several months after he died. So the Big O never really knew what sort of position the song made. It was a sort of a sad song. It was a song that he often thought about after finishing his gig. He'd go into his hotel room or wherever, and that's what he'd be thinking about his family and looking at the beach and all that sort of stuff. Good song, California Blue. All right, it's a 4:45 here at your local Great Lakes FM. Coming up, our foreplay. Did you work it out? Yes, of course you did. We were talking about Gary Lewis and the Playboys, and they had some great hits, and we'll play four of them for you this hour, so don't go away.
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4: Hello everyone. At Bulloodilla Central School earlier this week, our Year 11 Visual Arts class had the unique opportunity to visit the school library, which has been temporarily turned into a space showing all of the HSC artworks. The graduating Year 12 class has officially placed their final bodies of work on display, fully prepared for the marking examiners.
5: For our class, seeing the library with all the major works, with both the Year 12 art pieces and the timber major works, I have to say, the talent of these local senior students is inspiring. But looking at their finished work also brings a bit of nerves, knowing that we'll be standing in their exact shoes in 12 months.
4: This year's arts major projects are absolutely remarkable. The sheer scale and depth of the work is incredible. We are seeing a massive diversity of expressive forms, ranging from traditional paintings and pencil sketches to contemporary ceramics and digital media. Honestly, it looks like something straight out of a professional gallery.
5: What made this experience so more valuable for our class was that each piece was displayed with its official name. Usually people just look at the final artwork without knowing the story behind it. Having the titles right there gave us a really clear idea of what the seniors were trying to express, helping us understand the deeper meaning behind the art.
4: Each artwork was different in its own way, and the meanings behind every single one was instantly clear. Having watched the seniors spend so much time developing and refining their projects in this art block throughout the year, it was nice to see how well their ideas formed into these finished works. Achieving that same level of clear storytelling and unique execution is exactly what we want to work towards in our own projects next year.
5: As Term 4 approaches and we prepare to officially step up as the graduating class, seeing the success of this year's exhibition has given us a lot of confidence. It has already sparked many ideas for our own upcoming major works. We look forward to beginning our own HSE journeys next term and hope to make our school proud this time next year.
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Jerry Lewis, yep, son of Jerry Lewis and singer Paddy Palmer. Paddy intended to name him after Gary Grant, her favourite actor, but her son became Gary as a result of a clerical error. In 1960, he received a set of drums on his 15th birthday. At the age of 18, formed his band, Gary Lewis and the Playboys. And Gary's band and Jerry Lewis didn't support them financially. Yep, Jerry didn't particularly like rock and roll. So what happened was they went out and started to play at a certain clubs and all that sort of thing, and was noticed by producer at Liberty Records, Snuff Garrett, and by chance watching him perform at the Space Bar in Tomorrowland in Disneyland. Gary put the band together, and Garrett was putting him in the studio to develop him as a band singer and drummer. And then Gary's own admission, his natural singing voice was not up to full strength, and Guff employed overdubbing techniques and studio enhancement to fix all that up. This Diamond Ring hit number one on the Billboard Hot 100 in January 1965, making Lewis and the band an instant star. Over the years, the group made 17 US hits, one number one and six top tens. The band still plays at and tours on the oldie circuit in the United States, such as the My Generation Tour, and he performs his hits to all his fans that they made in the 1960s. So there we go, Gary Lewis and the Playboys, and our foreplay right here at your local Great Lakes FM. We've got another foreplay coming up in the next hour, and we're looking at the four number one hits on the Australian Top 40 chart, and the hit year was 1960. What happened then? You'll find out, so don't go away. Here's a nice song. Marty Balin.

0: Yep, Where Are You Now? Good song. That's Mrs. Tony Hatch. Yes, Jackie Trent. And the song out of June 1965. She was a songwriter along with Tony Hatch. Wrote some great songs together, particularly for Petula Clark. That was a number 46 hit here in Australia. Didn't do well. Number one in the UK. Number three in Canada. Sir Tom. Yep. Out of February 1971. She's a Lady. Great hit. And he's having a bit of trouble over there with The Voice. They fired him from it after being involved as coach for 14 years. And the public are just refusing to let it go. They want him back. But just have to see what happens. He's currently doing some concerts in the UK and Europe and North America, so he's still performing. Doesn't really matter. He's still a talent, isn't he? Sir Tom, and a number two hit here in the US. She's a Lady, good one. And what do you reckon? Paul Anka wrote it. All right, it's 12 after 4 right here at your local Great Lakes FM on this Sunday morning. Yep, welcome along. We're here through until 6, then Greg Hayes comes along and he'll keep you company between 6 and 10, playing all his favourite country music for you, so get ready for that.
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0: But before we go, we better do some weather checks for you. Firstly, for the mid-north coast, sunny day, which is good news. Slight winds becoming nor-nor-easterly, up to 20 kilometres in the middle of the day, then turning west-nor-westerly in the afternoon. Now, temperatures around daytime, 30 degrees. Not bad, even though we're only into spring. Now, the fire danger is moderate, so that's not too bad, but be careful if you're out in the bush. Sunrise 17 to 6 this morning, and the UV index is high, that's number 8. And sun protection is recommended too, between the hours of 9 in the morning and 4 this afternoon. Macquarie Coastal Waters forecast, Smoky Cape to Seal Rocks, sunny day, variable winds up about 10 knots, becoming nor-nor-easterlies at 10 to 15 knots in the middle of the day, then tending nor-to-nor-westerly in the late evening. Winds reaching up to 20 knots offshore, north of port in the late evening. Tides, low tide coming your way at about 10 past 8 this morning, 0.61 of a metre, and high tide 27 past 3 this afternoon, 1.23 metres. Now, what can I tell you? If you're travelling, all sunny in all the districts today. Coffs sunny 29, Kempsey 31, Port 28, Taree 29, Fossatuncurry 29, and Bulladealer, the pick of them, 31 degrees. And the outlook for tomorrow, yes, start of a new week, chance of a shower, but the temperature, listen, 12 overnight and a top of 32 degrees tomorrow. And rain coming on Tuesday and Wednesday, and also on Thursday, the only fine days at the moment, are Friday and Saturday of next week. But as we say, the Bureau works on weather models all the time, so things can change fairly rapidly. So stay stuck to right where you are to get an update on the weather conditions that will affect you in and around the mid-north coast. Now, currently, what have we got? 13 degrees, fallen a little. Winds from the southwest at about 5 kilometres, gusts up to 8. Humidity 74%, the bar 1,019 hectopascals, fairly steady now. First light, 18 past 5 this morning. Total daylight, 12 hours and 2 minutes. And our top today of 29, that'll be about 10 degrees above average for this time of year. As I said, we're only into spring, 20-odd days. Wow. And our low of 9 degrees, that's 4 below average for this time of year. And if you're swimming and surfing and all that sort of thing, water temperature averages between 17 and 19 degrees. So that's not bad. So whatever you do, get out there, enjoy. Life's better out there, isn't it?
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0: About that, that's called Zambezi, and August 1963, Kenny Ball and his jazz men from his album called The Big Ones, and they certainly were, had great international success, didn't he? Had a whole bunch of songs, and of course his biggest was Midnight in Moscow. All right, and before that, yes, not forgetting the Atlantic Rhythm Section. That was a number 7 hit in the US and number 32 here in Australia. It was a soft rock band from Georgia out of January 1977. Not a bad track. All right, 23 after 4 here at your local Great Lakes FM on a Sunday morning it is. Welcome along, Graham Spicer. We're here till 6 and then you got Greg. Yep. But he'll tell you more.
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0: Melbourne born. Yep, her name, Renee Geyer, and the old Eddie Grant song called Say I Love You, July 1981. Number two hit here in Australia, number one in New Zealand. She recorded 15 albums and had 9 Australian hits, 1 top 10. And she did a lot of vocal work when she was in the United States. And she did work for Sting, Joe Cocker, Neil Diamond, and Men at Work, and a few others. We lost her. She was only 69 when she passed away in 2023. And she was inducted into the ARIA Hall of Fame in 2005. What a talent. Renee Geyer. Gotta Travel On, Billy Grammer. You remember that one. It goes back to November 1958 from Benton, Illinois. Country singer, guitarist, also a prominent session musician in Nashville in Tennessee. It was a number 5 hit on the country music charts. On the pop charts, got up to number 4, and here in Australia did a lot better. It got up to number 2. And a good singer. We lost him too. He passed away in 2011 at the age of 85. Remember the name, Billy Grammer. All right, 28 to 5, right here at your local Great Lakes FM.
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lace up your boots and we'll walk on down to a knock-top shack on a edge of town. There's an 8-beat combo that just won't quit. Keep a walking to your seat, a blue light lit all in there, and your Dixon sights done at the house of blue light. There's fryers, broilers, a Detroit barbecued ribs, but the treat of the trade is when they serve you all those fine 8 beats. You want to spend the rest of your brights.

run as an 8-beat car motor just won't quit. Keep a walking till you see a blue light lit fall in there, and you dig some sight. Done at the house of blue lights. There's fryers, broilers, a Detroit barbecue ribs, but the treat of the train is when they serve you all those fine 8-beats. You want to spend the rest of your brides. Then at the house of blue lights. Blue, blue, blue, blue, blue, blue, blue, blue, blue, blue, blue, blue, blue, blue, blue, blue, blue, blue, blue, blue, blue, blue, blue, blue, blue, blue, blue, blue, blue, blue, blue, blue, blue, blue, blue, blue, blue, blue, blue, blue, blue, blue, blue, blue, blue, blue, blue, blue, blue, blue, blue, blue, blue, blue, blue, blue, blue, blue, blue, blue, blue, blue, blue, blue, blue, blue, blue, blue, blue, blue, blue, blue, blue, blue, blue, blue, blue, blue, blue, blue, blue, blue, blue, blue, blue, blue, blue, blue, blue, blue, blue, blue, blue, blue, blue, blue, blue, blue, blue, blue, blue, blue, blue, blue, blue, blue, blue, blue, blue, blue, blue, blue, blue, blue, blue, blue, blue, blue, blue, blue, blue, blue, blue, blue,

0: back in Detroit now. Take it easy there, man. Whoa, slow down there, boy.
1: That's Chuck Miller from Willington in Kansas, a boogie-woogie pianist of the early rock and roll era. It was originally a hit for L.M. May Morse in 1946, but that one out of 1955 was a number 9 hit in the U.S. Interesting. And the Mozart First Movement from Symphony No. 40. Yes, Waldo de los Ríos, he was from Buenos Aires in Argentina. And it was a number 4 hit here in Australia. In the U.S., didn't like it much. It was only number 67 out of May 1971. And April 67, one of the great rhythm and blues and rock bands, I suppose you can call them, from New York, they formed, and their partner, I think 3 of them, were members of Joey D's Starlighters band. But that was the Young Rascals, number 1 hit in the US for 4 weeks, and here in Australia, it was number 5. Didn't do too bad, and it's called Groovin'. All right, 4:45 here at Great Lakes FM, our foreplay coming up, and we look at 4 more number 1 hits on the Australian Top 40. The hit year is 1960, and I can tell you there's a couple Australians amongst it, so get ready for it coming up after these.
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5: Welcome. Today, we are talking to students from Bulladilla Central School about leadership and the process of nominating as captain. The Year 11s who are keen to be our school's next leaders are applying now. It's quite a complex process.
6: This year's group who are applying for captain is a small group of 5 fantastic candidates who believe they can make a difference to the school environment. They want to share their views and ideas.
7: The captain's process involves a speech in front of the high school students and the faculty, a student vote, and an interview. We really make sure that we get the best students to lead our school body.
6: Bethany is one of the students who is running to be our 2026-2027 school captain. Why is this something that you're so excited to do?
7: That is a very good and complex question, Sloan. There are a range of reasons why I personally am running for school captain. School environments can be harsh and many students silently struggle. As a leader of Bulladilla Central School, I will be able to help my peers. I will also be able to improve students' mindsets by making them excited to come to school. I have so many ideas and I think I am approachable and hardworking.
8: What's the scariest part about going for captain?
7: The speech is considered scary for some, not me. I'm more worried about the interview with the panel. I hope I can convince them I'm the best candidate for the job.
5: The positions include 2 captains and 2 vice captains. It does not matter about gender.
7: Good luck to Bethany and all the other candidates. I hope your future captains are great role models and really make a difference.
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1: There's an old Australian stockman lying, dying. And he gets himself up onto one elbow and he turns to his mates who are gathered around and he says, "Watch me wallabies feed, mate. Watch me wallabies feed. They're a dangerous breed, mate. 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

Tommy Steele, regarded as Britain's first teen idol and rock and roll singer. In Australia, he only had the one number one hit, What a Mouth, What a Mouth, What a North and South. Number one for a couple of weeks, he charted four Australian songs and that one number one. During his career, he made nine albums, nine EPs, five soundtrack albums, 16 compilation albums, and 33 singles. He did a bit, didn't he? He'll be 90 in December on the 17th, 2026. He retired from making public performances and active tourism, and he was knighted in 2020. Rolf Harris, yep, he wrote Tie Me Kangaroo Down, Sport, in 1957, but it didn't become a hit until 1960 in Australia. Like most of Rolf's songs, he used a piece of masonite that he called the wobble board. He had 15 Australian hits, and his next Australian number one was his last one, and it was Two Little Boys in January 1970. And what about the hit from Lonnie Donegan? What a great song. It was number one, his only number one hit here in Australia. And My Old Man's a Dustman. It was number one for 3 weeks. Lonnie charted seven hits in Australia, two top tens, and he was also known as the King of Skiffle. And the story that told it all. Yep, it was a successful story, In Search for Steve Walls, or four-year-old. He was from Tubbamumma, a farm near Gyra in New South Wales, New England Ranges. And after 4 days and three nights, they found Stephen alive and well. The song was written by Johnny Ashcroft in collaboration with Sydney DJ by the name of Tony Withers. The song was awarded gold, and Johnny Ashcroft arranged EMI Records to present the disc to Steve, and it was a gold disc at that. And just to mention, Steve Wallace died in his property near Gyra on May 2020 at the age of 64. But there it is, number one song, Little Boy Lost, Johnny Ashcroft. So there they are, the four number one hits here in Australia, and the year was 1960. Got a double play coming up in the next hour, and we look at a couple of songs from the band called The Birds. Here's a good song. Have a listen.

0: Yeah, The Ventures. Good track, isn't it? That's called Perfidia. That was their follow-up to their first big hit, Walk, Don't Run. That was a hit out of October 1960. Champagne, that's the name they came from. Yeah, that's the name of the town they were from, too. It was a town in Illinois called Champaign. That's the name of the group. It was a number 12 hit in the US, a number 10 here in Australia. Did pretty well out of February 1981. And I Hope You Dance, that's a good one. Good country song from Leanne Womack. Number one country hit, and it was a platinum single. And Wear a Ring Around My Neck. There it is, The King, Elvis Presley, out of April 1958. 17 after 5, here at your local Great Lakes FM. Sunday morning, just for old time's sake. We'll check the weather soon.
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called the Rogers from Ireland. And that was her, well, her major hit was that one. It was a number five hit here in Australia out of June 1969, Come Back and Shake Me. And before that, blind jazz and pop vocalist from Tyro in Mississippi. He had a couple of hits. You remember Unchained Melody and He? Both were also recorded by the Righteous Brothers, if you remember. But that one out of August 1956, After the Lights Go Down Low. Great singer, Al Hibbler. Number 10 hit in the US, number 16 here in Australia. Died in 2001 at the age of 85. 25 past 5 right here at Great Lakes FM on this Sunday morning. Welcome along to the show. Better look at the weather. Let's have a look. The Bureau says for the mid-north coast today, sunny day, light winds becoming, well, coming north to nor-easterly at 15 to 20 knots in the middle of the day, then turning west nor-westerly in the afternoon. And daytime temperatures up around 30 degrees. Not bad, eh? And there is a moderate fire danger. And don't forget, too, that sunrise will be at 17 to 6 this morning. And the UV index is 8. That's very high. Sun protection is recommended between 9 this morning and 4 this afternoon. So be extra careful about being overexposed to the sun. Macquarie Coastal Waters forecast, Smoky Cape to Seal Rocks, sunny, variable winds up about 10 knots, becoming nor-nor-easterly at 10 to 15 knots in the middle of the day. Then tending nor-nor-westerly in the late evening, and winds reaching up to 20 knots offshore north of Port Macquarie in the late evening. Tides, if you're planning to do a bit of fishing, swimming and surfing, low tide at 10 past 8 this morning, 0.61 of a metre, and high tide 27 past 3 this afternoon, 1.23 metres. Outlook for tomorrow, chance of showers 12 to 32, and Tuesday and Wednesday, chance of showers 16 to 20 on Tuesday, 16 to 21 on Wednesday, Thursday, chance of a shower

15 to 22, then fine weather through until Sunday. Now, currently, still pretty much the same, 13 degrees, winds from the west-southwest at around about 3 kilometres, not real gusty at all, and talking about gusts, about 7 kilometres. Now, the humidity, 68%, barometer fairly steady now, 1,019 hectopascals, and total daylight, 12 hours and 2 minutes. And if we reach our top today of 29, that's 10. Yep, 10 degrees above average, and our low of 9. Doesn't look like we're going to make that. It'll be 4 degrees below average for this time of year. So all in all, looks like a pretty good day. So get out there and enjoy. 28 after 5. Here at your local Great Lakes FM, here's the Bellamy Brothers.

Robbie G. That's a good song, isn't it? That's called Comanche. And Comanche Sunset out of July 1961. Pretty talented man. And Sydney born, of course. Country, pop, rock. And also, what else was he? Producer. Also owned a record company. Had 13 hits in all. 2 number ones and 2 top tens. And before that, yep, country duo from Derby, Florida, Howard and David Bellamy. Yep, the Bellamy brothers and their hit out of January 1976. And the song, Let Your Love Flow. Good one. 26 to 6, right here at your local Great Lakes FM. Sunday morning, if you just joined us, good morning. Welcome along. We're here through until 6. Good to have your company. And right now, here's a song first recorded by Kenny Baum. Yep, and the Jazzmen. They made an instrumental out of a song called Sukiyaki. They changed the name. It was in Japanese, of course. And the rough translation was, I look up when I walk. And they changed it to Sukiyaki. And then it was released in 1963 by the bloke who originally recorded it. His name, Kyu Sakamoto. And here it is in stereo.

0: Good one. That's a funny face. Donna Fargo, a little country song there out of September 1972 from Mount Airy in North Carolina. She was a high school teacher to 1972, and that's when she recorded her first hit. She had 38 country hits, and she was diagnosed with multiple sclerosis. Sad, wasn't it? And that was her hit out of 72. Q Sakamoto, number one hit in the US for 3 weeks, and it was number two here in Australia. And he only had two hits. That was his first, and he had a follow-up called China Nights. And we lost Q. He perished alongside 523 other passengers in a commercial airline crash outside of Tokyo in 1985. Sad, but good song, though. Happy to go along with it. 19 to 6 here at Great Lakes FM. I got something special coming up. A double from the Byrds. Yep, remember the Byrds? Originally from, where from? Los Angeles in California. A sort of a folk rock country band. They formed in 1964 and underwent multiple different lineup changes, and the front man Roger McGinn stayed there. He was probably the sole consistent member, and the band's signature sound of the Angelic harmonies and McGinn's tangy 12-string Rickenbacker 12-string guitar sound was their trademark, really. And they had pretty good vocals as well, and they were inducted into the Rock and Roll Hall of Fame in 1991, and Roger McGinn remains musically active. So let's go in a minute with two of their great hits, and it'll be happening right after these.
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from the good book, yep, from the Bible. Pete Seeger wrote it. It's called Turn, Turn, Turn, October 1965. It was a number one hit in the US for 3 weeks. And Mr. Tambourine Man, written by Bob Dylan. As a matter of fact, Bob was on the studio when they were recording that, and that was in May 1965. Number one hit in the US and also a number one hit in the UK, so they did pretty well. That's the Byrds, great band, and they had a few other hits as well. You may remember they did the Ballad of Easy Rider and the other song, which was a song written by Carole King, and it was a great hit. It was sort of a hit for the one and only Yes, You Got It. It was... Excuse me. It was a pretty good hit called Going Back, and that was written by Carole King, as I said, and also it was for Dusty Springfield. And also, don't forget, they had All I Really Want to Do, another Bob Dylan song too, The Byrds. All right, it's 8 to 6 here at your local... I've got a thing in my throat. It's 8 to 6 here at your local Great Lakes FM. Better play some more music, huh? Here he is. He's out of hospital. He's recuperating. He's Lionel Richie.

Love that song. That's a good song, isn't it? That's Lionel Richie. It was a number four hit in the US, number six here in Australia, January 1983, from Alabama. Rock and roll, adult contemporary singer-songwriter. He had 11 number one hits on the adult contemporary charts, believe it or not, and 22 hits on the pop charts. And five of them were number ones, and eight of them were top ten. So he did pretty well. All right, it's 4 to 6 here at Great Lakes FM. Don't forget Dusty Diamonds of Country coming your way with Greg Haynes from our Buller Dealer Studios. In the meantime, have a listen to this great song, Kenny Ball.

How about that? 1968. Kenny Ball and the Jazzmen and Wild Daffodil. Great, funny song. All right, it's a minute to six. We got to go. Hope you enjoyed the show. We'll be back to do it all again next Saturday between 2 and 6. Have a terrific day. Weather-wise, looking pretty good. Heading for a top in Fosterton Carry around 29 degrees. And in Bulladela, they're looking for a top of 31. Pretty warm there too. Have a happy day. Catch you next week. Hooroo. Stick around. Greg coming in after the news.

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1: Hello, I'm Troy Dodds. Donald Trump has gone through with his threat to ban journalists from certain media organisations from the White House. CNN, MS Now and Politico are all in the president's firing line over what he calls fake news. CNN reporter Betsy Klein says she was denied access to the White House.
2: I walk in, I tap my badge, and it beeps a couple of different times. It turns red, blue, and green, and it didn't accept my PIN number. The Secret Service agent in the guardhouse, with whom I have been friendly in the past, asked to see my badge, and I handed it over to him. He told me that it had been deactivated.
1: Australian music icon John Farnham is now requiring continuous oxygen, a wheelchair, and 24-hour home care after a decline in his health. In a statement released ahead of a tribute concert in Melbourne tonight, the 77-year-old's family confirmed he's too unwell to attend. His wife and son say while they kept his changing condition private in recent months, they felt it was now important to update the public. New research shows Australian retirees contribute an estimated $16.5 billion to the economy each year. The contribution is made through volunteering, mentoring, community leadership and unpaid care like babysitting, according to the UniSuper Retire with Purpose report. UniSuper spokesperson Derek Gascoigne says this contribution to the economy often goes unnoticed.
3: The contribution that the retirees are making is largely headed up by mainly the unpaid care sector. So these are often grandchildren or siblings, you know, really it's that grandparent economy.
1: Australian life expectancy is projected to reach nearly 90 years for women and 86 for men over the next four decades. According to excerpts from the federal government's upcoming intergenerational report, medical advances and higher living standards will add up to 4 years to average lifespans by 2026. And AFL Grand Final airfares have already spiked, with prices from Perth in the $1,500 to $2,000 range. Brisbane fares also rising as airlines struggle to provide additional capacity. Qantas has added 2,300 extra seats from Perth to Melbourne to help Fremantle fans get to the Grand Final, while Virgin has added 4,000 extra seats. It's expected flights from Brisbane will be announced later today, with more wide-body aircraft replacing the smaller 737s and A320s on the routes. The Grand Final is at the MCG next Saturday.
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1: The Roosters are one win away from the NRL Grand Final after demolishing the Sharks 46-10 in front of almost 40,000 fans in Sydney. Cronulla suffered a huge early blow, with halfback Nicho Hynes failing a HIA in the opening minutes. The Lions kept their AFL Premiership three-peat dreams alive with a thrilling 9-point victory over the Hawks at the MCG. The Wallaroos have gone down to France 29-26, and Newcastle has beaten Hull 2-1 in the English Premier League earlier this morning. That's the very latest.
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6: Well, very good morning. And at present it is 11 degrees here in Bulladealer. We're broadcasting from our Miles Studios. And we're going for a top of, wait for it, 31 degrees. I mean, that's summertime stuff. That's in the middle of summer, isn't it? But we get a bit of everything. Lately, we do. 34 degrees tomorrow. My goodness. And a late shower or two. And Tuesday, 20, dropping to 20 and showers. Today, sunny. Light winds becoming north to northeasterly, 15 to 20 kilometres an hour in the middle of the day, then turning west to northwesterly in the afternoon. So it's a hot one coming up, folks, and it was a beautiful day yesterday. It was absolutely stunning. We had to go up to Port Macquarie, and it was a beautiful day and a good day for driving and a good day for visiting the fine city of Port Macquarie. And the Macquarie Coastal Waters forecast, Smoky Cape to Seal Rocks. Let's have a look at that. The winds are variable, about 10 knots, becoming north to northeasterly, 15 to 15 knots in the middle of the day, and then tending north to northwesterly in the late evening. Reaching up to 20 knots offshore north of Port Macquarie in the late evening. Seas around a metre. The swell is a southerly, 1.5 metres, and the weather, obviously, is sunny. A low tide coming in at 8 minutes past eight this morning, and a high tide at 3 minutes past three this afternoon. There we go. That's what's happening weather-wise at the moment, folks, and it's good to have your company here on Great Lakes FM 101.5.
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1: Good morning and welcome along to Dusty Diamonds of Country with Greg Hayes. I'll be here until 10 a.m. this morning playing some great country hits for you and some unknown stuff as well and everything else in between. Hope you enjoy the music.

Yes, the show was opened up by a couple of legends, Waylon Jennings and Willie Nelson, followed by another legend, Slim Dusty there. To think that he wrote that song when he was a kid. Beautiful words, beautiful melody, and lovely lyrics. Yeah, When the Rain Tumbles, that was very close to him, that song. He he treasured that song. It was very special. And okay, we've got a man who writes and writes his own material and sings well too. His name is Peter Dawson, commonly known as Smokey Pete. And a lovely thing called Moving On. Have a listen to the lyrics. Beautiful lyrics. And here it is, Moving On, Peter Smokey Dawson.

0: Peter Smokey Dawson with Moving On, song he wrote, and it's a lovely thing, isn't it? Okay, I'm just talking to the Foster Search and Rescue up there and about conditions on the bar. If you're going over the bar this morning, the barometer's sitting on 1021 and rising. The winds are about 5 knots at the moment. Conditions are calm and, well, basically good conditions. If you want to go out for a fish today, good conditions out there. And temperature sitting on 14 degrees up there at the moment. And there's five logged on. There's five out there at the moment and probably rising, because it's going to be a very, very good day out there if you're going over the bar. And good luck to you on this beautiful, fine day. It's been unusually warm in the early part of spring. And make the most of the conditions.
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There she is, Crystal Gale, Loretta Lynn's little sister. Well, she's 75 years old now, Crystal Gale, and has recorded music in different genres, jazzy type things and all sorts of things. Did an album of the music of Hoagie Carmichael at one point. Yeah. Well, here's a man that'll be at the Bulla Dealer Bowling Club next Sunday, along with Neville Anderson and Charlie Boyder. I speak of none other than JB, John Battle. And here's a lovely thing called The Land I Love.

Ah, Little Red Rooster's awake. Just open the window to see what it's like out there. He's awake and he's happening, the Little Red Rooster. Well, you weren't happening at 5 o'clock this morning when I got here. No, but he's woken and he's out and about and bossing around, bossing the other chooks around by the look of it. Yep. Well, what have we got for you now? Back to the playlist here. Yeah, a song about the Outback called Sing You the Outback, and brought to us by none other than J.A.W., John

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1: Yes, and at the moment here in Bulahdelah, let's have a look at the temperature outside. Well, currently it is 12 degrees and we're going for 31. Yes, 31 degrees, folks. Hot hamburger with a lot. 31 and sunny. Light winds becoming north and northeasterly, 15 to 20 kilometres an hour in the middle of the day, then turning northwesterly in the afternoon. Tomorrow, Monday the 21st of September, it's going to be 34 and a late shower or two. And cooling down on Tuesday, showers and 20 degrees. Macquarie Coastal Waters forecast Smoky Cape to Seal Rocks. The winds are variable, about 10 knots, becoming north to northeasterly, 10 to 15 knots in the middle of the day, and then becoming northeasterly in the late evening. Seas around a metre. The swell is a southerly, 1.5 metres. Weather is sunny, obviously. And a low tide at 8 minutes past 8 a.m. this morning and a high coming in at 3 minutes past 3 o'clock this afternoon. That's the weather as we speak, and we'll give you more weather updates during the morning.
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aging with time, like yesterday's wine, Willie Nelson, of course, unmistakably Willie Nelson, and he's 93 now, God bless him, and probably still picking up the guitar every day and singing a song. I think he spends a lot of his time in Hawaii. He's got a place over there, and also he's got a ranch in Texas. Willie Nelson, he's the last man standing, isn't he, of the Highwaymen. We've lost Johnny Cash and Christopherson and Waylon Jennings, but Willie still going at 93. Boy, oh boy. It's 24 minutes to the hour of 7 o'clock, and here's a great old country standard by Gene Stafford.

that was the fine guitar of Anthony Baxter. And, yeah, caught up with him in Tamworth a few years ago. And very influenced by probably Charlie Boyd and Lindsay Butler. And, yes, Anthony Baxter. He has played down there at Bulladilla Bowling Club with John Battle on occasions. Okay, folks, I've got a song from Patsy O'Sullivan. Now, how Irish is that? Patsy O'Sullivan and Three Pubs in Bohola. And here she is.

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3: Thank you very much. Before that, we heard from Patsy O'Sullivan with three pubs in Bohola. It wouldn't take long to do a pub crawl, would it? Only three pubs there. Doesn't take long in Bulladilla. There's only one pub. Yeah. Okay, Gary Kennedy is along and a beautiful thing called The Whispering Wind. Here he is.

0: Gary Kennedy, Whispering Wind. Now, if you've ever driven across the Nullarbor, you would know that there's a real good feel out there because everyone's adopt the attitude. It's like, it's just us out here. We're all mates and a real brotherhood thing. And every time you drive past someone, if they're coming the other way, you just wave to them. And it's a big... It's customary to do that out there, and except one truck driver, he cheated. He had one of those hands on a stuck onto the dashboard, and it just continually waved. That's cheating, isn't it? No, you've got to flick the finger or wave to the oncoming traffic. Brendan Radford wrote a song about it. It's called "They Don't Flick the Finger in the Outback Anymore." Why not? Here he is.
1: Day and night, working quite a lot. My eyes were red, my senses dead, my confidence was shot. I was a ticking time bomb, something had to give. So I said to the chief, "We need a break, girl, we gotta live." So we hitched up the camper, fueled the truck, and we were gone. Pointed ourselves northwest, up the range and on. And as we followed right beside that old west lander line, I eventually stopped worrying about what we'd left behind. And as we drove along, I got thinking about my old dad, how we used to drive those country roads when I was a lad. And when someone came towards us, he'd raise his pointer up, and the other bloke would do the same. Safe travels and good luck. So when we got past Dolby, not quite as far as Miles, I raised up my pointer to see if I'd get a smile. Maybe see a finger lift subtly from the wheel, as if to say, "You're not out here alone, mate, that's the deal."

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Not a ripple, not a zap. I tried time and time again till I had to concede. It was different in the outback now. Things had changed indeed. Couple of days later, southeast of Camarweel, we turned off to Lawn Hill on a road that was unsealed. As the dust cloud came towards us, I flicked to say g'day. A reflex, just a habit,

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Nearly drove right off the track. Cause this time when I raised it up, old mate raised it straight back. And in that simple gesture, restored my faith in men. We weren't out here alone, we were out back amongst friends. Over the following days, the flicking didn't stop. The missus even got involved, it was quite over the top. Those

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Mow the lawn, trim the hedge and give the dog a bone. But sometimes after dinner we'll sit out and watch the sky, talk about our travels and how the time flies.

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4: Hello, I'm Troy Dodds. The Prime Minister has wrapped up talks with Apple Chairman Tim Cook following a demonstration of the tech giant's new online safety features. Anthony Albanese visited Apple Park to inspect parental control measures developed following Australia's social media ban for under-16s. The PM says he's pleased the tech giant is acknowledging Australia as a world leader in tech safety for children.
5: But it was a proud moment today, I've got to say. Like Tim Cook from Apple recognises the leadership that Australia has shown. And that's leadership, of course, that has come from parents. Just as Apple have consulted on their new equipment and controls.
4: A plane passenger has been hit with almost $260,000 in fines and taxes for failing to declare a stash of gold at Sydney Airport. Border Force officers searched the traveller arriving from Dubai, finding two containers packed with 8.5 kilos of gold jewellery. The items were not seized. The New South Wales opposition is accusing the state's government of targeting the wrong issues after the Bondi terrorist attack. The coalition has promised to overhaul firearms laws if elected, pledging to hold the upcoming gun buybacks and introduce mandatory jail sentences for illegal holders. Labor's accusing the party of playing politics, given they helped pass the gun law reforms after the events of Bondi. But State Liberal leader Kelly Sloan argues they shouldn't be criticised for the shift.
6: I offered bipartisanship support to the Minns Labor government, but it was conditional. Rush laws should be improved if we could do a better job. We've looked at how we can improve gun laws, and that is why we have announced this package today.
4: The federal coalition is unveiling an election promise to automatically halve the federal fuel excise whenever global oil prices skyrocket. News Corp reports the automatic safeguard would take effect whenever crude oil exceeds $100 a barrel. Despite it currently trading above 103, the government maintains it won't extend its temporary fuel excise cuts. Briefly, two women have died in separate stabbing incidents in New South Wales just hours apart. CNN journalists say they've been refused access to the White House after Donald Trump said he was banning a number of media organisations for reporting fake news. Airlines are scrambling to put on more flights from Brisbane and Perth to Melbourne for next week's AFL Grand Final at the MCG. And Michael Mara has been announced as the next Scottish Labour leader.
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4: Checking the latest board, Cronulla's season has come to an end in the NRL, falling to a rampant Sydney Roosters 46-10 at the SFS. Meantime, Brisbane thrashed Newcastle 40-16 in the NRLW finals. Brisbane will have a shot at an AFL Premiership three-peat after beating Hawthorn 131-122 in an all-time epic preliminary final at the MCG. And the Phoenix have downed the Wildcats 100-79 in the NBL. The 36ers pipped United 97-95.
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9: Well, currently it is 13 degrees in Bulladilla, where we're broadcasting from, and we're going for a top today of 31 and sunny. Tomorrow, a late shower or two and 34 degrees. Can you believe it? Springtime. And 20 degrees dropping on Tuesday to 20 degrees and showers, folks. So today, sunny, light winds becoming north to northeasterly, 15 to 20 k's an hour in the middle of the day, and then turning west to northwesterly in the afternoon. Macquarie Coastal Waters forecast, the winds are variable, about 10 knots, becoming north to northeasterly, 10 to 15 knots in the middle of the day, and then tending north to north westerly in the late evening. Seas around a metre. A southerly swell up to 1.5 metres. And a low tide coming in, well, it's come and gone. At, well, not yet. 8 minutes past eight. Yeah, that's a low tide. A high tide at 3 minutes past three this afternoon. That's the weather. And we've got more country music coming your way in Dusty Diamonds of Country.
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Marty Robbins from that iconic album, Gunfighter Ballads. Yeah, how'd you like that one, Georgie? And yes, and I tell you what, when Marty Robbins had heart surgery at one point, when he was recovering in hospital, he picked up the guitar and sang El Paso all the way through. And they said, well, why are you doing that, Marty? And he said, well, if I can get through El Paso, I can do my act. I can do my show. And that was his reasoning. He could, if he knew he could get all the way through El Paso, which is quite a long song, he could do his show. He could go back to work. So and he did for quite some time. Well, it's a perfect day, they say, for going out fishing today. If you're crossing the bar up there in Foster, they say it's absolutely picture perfect. There's quite a lot out there very, very early today. They're gone fishing, folks, and here's Adam Brand, and he's gone fishing.

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Pushing this broom's gonna be the death of me. I don't even smoke, but I'm ready for a cigarette. What the heck?

0: Adam Brand, and he's gone fishing. Yeah, fishing in this part of the world is very, very popular. We have a very strong fishing club here in Bulladilla. And, well, the waterways are conducive to that. I mean, there's some beautiful waterways here, and fishing is a number one sport, I'll tell you that. Okay, it is 14 minutes past the hour of 7 o'clock.
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0: Thank you very much. 15 minutes past the hour. And here's Mo Bandy, and along with a good friend of his, Mr. Merle Haggard. And don't sing me no songs about Texas.

Oh, yeah. Mo Bandy and Merle Haggard. Real jazzy feel to that song, isn't it? And don't sing me no songs about Texas. 17 past 7 o'clock and, on this day. And it's going to get hot, folks. Getting up to 31. And boy, oh boy, we've had all sorts of weather up this part of the world. One day it's freezing cold, next day it's boiling hot, and everything else in between, it seems. Well, here's the Sunny Cowgirls. This song was made famous by Nancy Sinatra all those years ago in the 60s, but the Sunny Cowgirls do a pretty good version of it. These boots are made for walking.

Yeah. Willie Nelson. And a couple of friends, Kris Kristofferson, and guess what? Snoop Dogg was singing on that as Willie. Where did he get that name from? Snoop Dogg. He was helping Willie out on that song too. Roll me up and smoke me when I die. You know, the song Jambalaya is a country standard and very much a Cajun thing from the southern parts of the USA. But what is a jambalaya? Well, it's a savory one-pot rice dish from Louisiana, and it blends French, Spanish, and West African cooking traditions. Yeah. And some of the ingredients, there's a flavor base of chopped onion, celery, and green bell pepper. And meats like chicken and smoky sausage and seafood and like shrimp and crawfish go into it. Wow. So it's a real hodgepodge. And as I said, a lot of people know the song but don't know what a jambalaya is. Well, there you go. That's what it is. Jerry Lee Lewis sang a song about it. Goodbye, Joe. We gotta go.

0: Jerry Lee Lewis, Jambalaya. He outlived them all, didn't he, Jerry Lee? One of the original old rockers. At 29 minutes past 7 o'clock here on Great Lakes FM. And what have we got for you? Yeah, Tammy Wynette, and she sang this song. And, well, we might have Tammy along after these messages and sing you a thing. You know, you've heard the saying, you can lead a horse to water, but you can't make him drink. And she's got one coming up called You Can Lead a Heart to Love, But You Can't Make It Fall. So in the meantime, we have...
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0: Well, we're headed for a hot one of 31 degrees here in Bulahdelah, and yes, it's going to be hot. Hamburg with a lot sunny, light winds becoming north to northeasterly, 15 to 20 kilometres an hour in the middle of the day, then turning west to northwesterly in the afternoon. 34 tomorrow, and a late shower or two, and then cooling right down on Tuesday to 20 degrees and showers. Macquarie Coastal Waters forecast, Smoky Cape to Seal Rocks, the winds variable, about 10 knots, becoming north to northeasterly, 10 to 15 knots in the middle of the day, then tending north to northwesterly in the late evening. Seas around a metre, the southerly swell about 1.5 metres, weather is very, very sunny, and low tide coming in at 8 minutes past eight and a high tide this afternoon at 3 minutes past 3 o'clock. That's what's happening weather-wise, folks, on Great Lakes FM 101.5.
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0: Well, here's this song I was referring to by Tammy Wynette. She's got some backing vocals too from the Oak Ridge Boys. You can lead a heart to love, but you can't make it fall. Here she is, Tammy.

That is the French family band, Stewie French and Family, with The Dust of Bakersfield. And Stewie, I met many, many years ago when he first came over from Wynyard in Tasmania and worked around Australia, a very respected guitar player and a record producer, and now based in Nashville in Tennessee. It's 22 minutes to the hour of 8 o'clock, and here's Christy Lamb and an old country soul. Here she is.

Very modern sound there from Christy Lamb, an old country soul. You're listening to Dusty Diamonds of Country here on Great Lakes FM. And people are getting in touch with us from all over the place. And my son, Ryan, down in Sydney, just tuned in, I think. I think he did. He asked me, did he have the right station? I said, yeah, him and Olivia. Hello there. And down in Sydney town. And in for a warm one down there as well, I think. Yep, okay, here's Merle Haggard, and if we may, it feels like December now, doesn't it? But it's not. It's getting up to 31, and oh, it's summery weather. Boy, oh boy, if we make it through December, Mr. Merle Haggard.

Yeah, if we make it through December, we'll be fine. Merle Haggard. Well, let's get back to Australia now. And these guys come from Broome in Western Australia, right up there in the Kimberley. And have you ever been to Broome? Interesting place. Very, very interesting. Used to be an old Japanese pearl diving industry there. The museum is absolutely amazing if ever you go to Broome. And the beach, the tide goes out miles and miles and comes in. And, yeah, when the tide does go out, you see all these boats at the bottom of the sand. And they, like, were, you know, people smuggler boats and things like that that didn't make it. And they're all sitting on the bottom of the ocean. And when the tide goes out, so it's eerie. But the Pegram brothers, they hail from Broome. And they've got one here called Saltwater Cowboy. Very appropriate.

Yeah, that was Johnny Horton. You're listening to Dusty Diamonds of Country here on Great Lakes FM 101.5. Great to have your company. And thank you very much for all those people calling in. If I don't answer the phone, it's because I'm on air. But you can always message me. Yeah. Johnny Horton. He passed away age 35 at the peak of his career. And him and his band were all killed in a car accident, unfortunately, on the way to a gig. So, Johnny Horton, we lost a champion there. He was Johnny Cash's fishing buddy. So Cash was absolutely devastated when it happened, yeah. Well, here's a band that quite often play around these parts, and they're called Tyne Station. Two of the Tyne brothers, Mike Tyne, a steel guitar player, he's in the band, and he's a fine steel guitar player, did a bit of work for Slim Dusty. And so here they are, the little thing they put together called Hot Doggy, Tyne Station.

Hot Diggity Dog, Hot Doggy from Tiny Station, that local band. Well, when I say local, they're from up this part of the world. They quite often get down to Taylor's Arm and play the pub there, Tiny Station. Good sound, isn't it? Well, here's a song called Dream Out Loud. I remember the first time I heard this song, it was in Tamworth, and it was like one of these walk-up events where people just get up and sing. And this guy was singing, well, he was attempting to sing this song called Dream Out Loud. And I thought, it's a good song, but the poor guy couldn't sing. And so I thought, I'll keep that song in mind. And I heard Troy Cassadaly do it, and I thought, that is brilliant. He does it really well. And here it is, Troy with Dream Out Loud.

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4: Hello, I'm Troy Dodds. Two women have died in separate stabbing incidents in New South Wales just hours apart. Paramedics were unable to save a woman in her 90s found with wounds in a Bondi Beach apartment. A 47-year-old man known to her has been charged. Another man has now been arrested after a 23-year-old woman was fatally stabbed at a home in Wagga Wagga. The federal government has extended the reduction of minimum stockholding obligations for fuel companies until January amid the ongoing instability in the Middle East. It means suppliers can store 20% less petrol and diesel in reserve if they prioritise deliveries to regional Australia. Australia currently has 41 days of petrol in reserve, 31 of diesel. 8 people have been hospitalised after a boat carrying 21 passengers struck a pylon on the Gold Coast. Emergency services attended the spit around 7 o'clock last night, where they treated 6 women in their 20s, a man in his 20s and a man in his 30s. All 8 were taken to hospital in stable conditions. The remaining people on board were uninjured. John Farnham will miss tonight's tribute concert at Rod Laver Arena in Melbourne. Kiara Parker reports.
5: John Farnham's family released a statement last night confirming the music icon won't be attending because his health has deteriorated in recent months. They've revealed he now requires continuous oxygen support and uses a wheelchair for mobility. He's receiving 24-hour nursing care at home. He's rarely been seen since he was diagnosed with oral cancer in 2022. His wife Jill says he would have loved nothing more than to attend tonight's concert at Rod Laver Arena, where a host of stars, including Keith Urban, Tina Arena, Jimmy Barnes and Human Nature, will take to the stage. Celine Dion and Hugh Jackman will also have a special tribute via satellite. The concert is raising money for head and neck cancer. Kiara Parker, Melbourne.
4: Violent protests have erupted outside Argentina's Congress building, with senators debating economic reforms. The demonstrators are protesting against government spending cuts and the sale of public assets proposed by the country's president. Riot police have deployed tear gas, rubber bullets and water cannons to disperse them. And Australians are set to enjoy some of the longest lifespans in the world as an ageing population reshapes the national economy. Treasury's latest intergenerational report is projecting female life expectancy to rise to 89 and a half years by 2066. Male lifespans have also increased to just over 8.
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4: The Roosters are one win away from the NRL Grand Final after demolishing the Sharks 46-10 in front of almost 40,000 fans in Sydney. Cronulla suffered a huge early blow, with halfback Nico Hines failing a HIA in the opening minutes. The Lions kept their AFL Premiership three-peat dreams alive with a thrilling 9-point victory over the Hawks at the MCG. The Wallaroos have gone down to France 29-26, and Newcastle has beaten Hull 2-1 in the English Premier League earlier this morning. That's the very latest.
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10: Well, it's 18 degrees in Bulladilla at the moment, folks, and we're going for a top of 31. Yes, I said it, 31 degrees and sunny. And tomorrow, a late shower or two and 34 degrees. Can't believe it. And on Tuesday, going to drop dramatically to 20 degrees and showers. So today, sunny light winds becoming north to northeasterly, 15 to 20 k's an hour in the middle of the day, and then turning west to northwesterly in the afternoon. Macquarie Coastal Waters forecast, smoky cape to seal rocks, so the winds are variable, about 10 knots. Becoming north to north-easterly, 10 to 15 knots in the middle of the day, and then tending north to north-westerly in the late evening. Seas around a metre, southerly swell 1.5 metres. Sunny day, yes, for sure. A high tide coming in this afternoon at 3 minutes past 3 o'clock and a low at 10:32 this evening. That's the weather at the moment, folks. 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

Yeah, in an old-time country hall. Done plenty of those in my life. He sings about the... that's Slim, of course. He sings about the old town hall, Kalgoorlie. Well, I actually did that there with Slim, and it was... as I remember, it was the early 90s, and next time we went back there, they had a new event centre up the road, so didn't have quite the same atmosphere as the old town hall in Kalgoorlie. It was a rough old joint, but it was they loved the country music, that's for sure. I remember it distinctly. And then, of course, up the road into the new place on our next trip. Anyway, Slim sings there about the old-time shows will soon be off the road. Well, how true is that? Because they're not viable. I mean, it always makes me wonder, you know, the shows that were on the road, and, you know, you'd have singers and comedians and a whole variety show on the road with four or five different artists. And then there was crew, there was, you know, a five-piece band, there was a guy doing the lights. So on the road you had about 20 people and, you know, motel was booked out and all that, and did that. We go from town to town to town, and now, today, in today's world, that's not viable. You know, they want somebody who's just completely self-contained and not a travelling show, one-man bands. It's a one-man band's world these days. And sad, isn't it? The old show, the travelling shows, have become a thing of the past. Although, I'm going up to the Gold Coast to do some gigs in December. And but it's not really a travelling show. We've got about five shows up there on the Gold Coast, so that'll be good too. Because you get to work with other people too. There'll be about four acts on the show, so fantastic. The old variety shows. Here's Lynn Anderson, and she's doing a song written by Joe South. Now, Joe South, of course, Games People Play, best known for that, and Don't It Make You Want to Go Home, he had another hit with. But he was a songwriter. Even a session guitarist, a very talented fellow. He wrote this one for Lynn Anderson called I Beg Your Pardon, I Didn't Promise You a Rose Garden.

I beg your pardon. Didn't promise you a rose garden. It's not all rosy, you know. You've got to take the good with the bad and all that stuff. 13 minutes past 8, you're listening to Dusty Diamonds of Country here with Greg Hayes, and I'll be here till 10 a.m. this morning. I mentioned earlier I was up in Port Macquarie yesterday. Gee, it's grown up there. It really has grown. New housing estates, and it's huge. Yeah, good place, Port Macquarie. Good morning to all the people up there in Port. And we enjoyed our little visit there yesterday, and would have liked to have stayed a little bit longer, but we had things to do. And what have we got for you? What about some bushwhackers? The bushwhackers led by Dobe Newton with his lagerphone. And, yeah, can just picture Dobe standing there with a lagerphone. And a little thing called I Am Australian.

0: voice. I am, you are, we are Australian.
1: Isn't it good to be an Aussie? The Bushwhackers there with I Am Australian. Well, we've got something from Billy Joe Spears. Now, that's a very American-sounding name, isn't it? Billy Joe. And a little thing called Dallas. Here she is.

Well, Billy Joe Spears there with that one. Well, I've got a song coming up from Tom Maxwell. Now, Tom has been going through a bit of a hard time. He's up there in near Tamworth, and he's got a fundraiser going on next Sunday at the Cotingle Bowling Club, if you know Cotingle, just on the fringes of Tamworth. And it's on Sunday the 27th of September at 11 a.m. starting time. And Tom needs help with his cancer journey. So it's a fundraiser to help him along. And your attendance would be much appreciated there at the Cotingle Bowling Club Sunday the 27th, which is a week away. So, yeah, the show is called Mates Helping a Mate. So there'll be quite a few different performers on there to raise money for Tom, who's going through a difficult time at the moment. Unfortunately, such a great singer and wonderful artist. So that's where it is, Cotingle, if you're in the district or if you want to go there. On the 27th, 11 a.m. at Cotingle Bowling Club for Tom Maxwell. And Tom, we everybody from Great Lakes FM here wishes you well. And Cotingle Bowling Club for Tom Maxwell. And Tom, we everybody from Great Lakes FM here wishes you well.

Yeah, if I was only half the man this old dog thinks I am. Great words. Tom Maxwell, wishing Tom well, and I hope it's a very successful day out there at Katingle Bowling Club next Sunday. Christy Cox has got a very good guitar player with her on this song named Tommy Emmanuel, and a song called Finger Pickin' Good. Here it is.

0: Yeah, did you hear that picking from Tommy Emmanuel with, yeah, that one? Yes, it was Christy Cox and Tommy Emmanuel finger picking good. Here's a real mouldy oldie. I've got to dust it off and stick it on the turntable. And it's all about that dreadful place down in Victoria called Pentridge. It's not so dreadful now. It's all been done up.
1: I've seen a lot of prisons in my time. My life of crime began when I was 9. There's nothing to compare with where I am. I think this is the worst of its kind.

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All about the old prison there from Kevin Shegog from years ago. Okie dokie, I think it's time for some Alan Jackson right now. Mexico, Tequila and Me.

0: Yes. Mexico tequila. And me.
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0: And as if you didn't know, it's going to be really hot today. And, 31 and sunny. Tomorrow, 34. Can you believe that? 34 degrees and a late shower or two. And on Tuesday, the temperature's going to drop down to about 20 and showers, folks. So let's have a look at the Macquarie Coastal Waters forecast. Winds are variable, about 10 knots north to northeasterly, getting up to 15 knots in the middle of the day and then tending north to northwesterly in the late evening. Seas around a metre and a southerly swell about 1.5 metres. And a high tide coming in at 3 minutes past three this afternoon and a lowy at 10.32 this evening. That's the weather as it stands at the moment, folks.
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0: 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I've got a little thing here. It's all about an old bull stag standing outside a butcher shop. The old bull stag. And I remember Slim Dusty doing this on stage. And here it is. Have a listen to this story.
1: Oh, the old stag leaned against the fence. He was too poor to walk. And as the butcher sharpened up his knife, the beast began to talk. Misguided man, the bull stag cried, don't perpetrate this crime. Don't sell me to your customers and tell them that I'm prime. For I was 32 last Christmas Day and bred by Johnny Rudd. And for 19 long and happy years, a monarch of his stud. But alas, my master sold me and put me out to work with the hair and hide flogged off me from Marinda out to Burke. For years across the scorched Peru with never a day to spare, oh, my master kept me to the yoke, and Moses, could he swear? Oh, I've cancers, bots and pleura, oh, I scarce can draw my breath. Pray let me drag my bones aside and die a natural death. But the butcher laughed a greasy laugh while poking out his tongue. I'll tell them that you're loose and fed. I'll tell them that you're young. They know not what they eat, you know, the people of this town. God sends the likes of you, old chap, to keep the prices down. And with that he knocked the old stag down and he made him into snags. Next day he winked the other eye as he dealt him out the stag. And should any of my patrons die from the catching of your ills, I hope it may be some of those who never pay their bills.
0: Whoa, the old bull stag, he was 32. They don't get to that age very often, the old bull stag. And, yeah, he'll sell them to the customers. They know not what they hit the people of this town. Oh, I don't think you'd get away with it in Bulladilla. Yep, it's 16 minutes to 9 o'clock. And, I've dusted this one off too. It's a real old record, this one. And it's by the one and only Slim Whitman. He did come out to Australia quite a few times. And this one is called the Indian Love Club.

He loved the sound of the old steel guitar in his songs, didn't he? Slim Whitman there with the Indian Love Call. Well, did you ever have an old Holden? I had my first Holden was an EJ Holden, 1963 Holden. I drove it from Perth to Sydney on holidays and back again when the Nullarbor had 300 miles of gravel. And I had later on, I had an HG Premier, which I loved, 253 V8 Premier. Well, here's a song about an old HR from the Bobcats and an old HR Holden. Do you ever own one of those? Here it is.

the old HR. Did you have an HR, Holden? And, yeah, old Holdens now, they're a thing of the past, aren't they? A collector's item. Who would have thought every second person? Well, I mean, when I was growing up, Dad had an FJ Holden, which he bought brand new, drove it all the way home from middle of Perth, all the way home with the handbrake on. He didn't realise until he used to relate that story all the time. Okay, it's 8 minutes to the hour of 9 o'clock, and here's Conway 20.

Conway Twitty. It doesn't say who the lady is singing with him. Maybe it was Mrs. Twitty. We don't know who it was. Well, here's a song by the Statler Brothers. I love this song. I've loved it all my life, this song. It's called Shenandoah, and they do a fantastic version of it. Here it is.

0: The fabulous sound of the Statler Brothers there with that classic Shenandoah. It's 1 minute to 9 o'clock.
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5: Hello, I'm Troy Dodds. The Federal Treasurer says he's sceptical about the Coalition's fuel excise election pledge. Opposition Leader Angus Taylor is promising a government under his leadership would automatically halve the federal fuel excise whenever crude oil surpasses $100 a barrel. The government has previously ruled out a renewal of any excise discount, which was in place between April and August. Treasurer Jim Chalmers has told News 24 the opposition's pledge is unviable.
6: He's come up with an uncapped, unfunded policy. He can't tell us how much it costs or how he'll pay for it. He can't tell us how many extra billions of dollars it would mean in bigger Liberal deficits and more Liberal debt.
5: A man's been charged with murder after an elderly woman was stabbed to death in Sydney's east. Brian Wilson reports.
7: Emergency services were called to a unit at Bondi Beach after reports of a stabbing. Officers found a 90-year-old woman with severe wounds to her torso. She died at the scene. A 47-year-old man, known to her, was arrested at the property. He's been charged with domestic violence murder and refused bail ahead of a court appearance later today. Brian Wilson reporting.
5: One Nation political party leader Pauline Hanson is expected to visit Western Australia next month. She's set to give a keynote presentation at the Pastoralists and Grazers Association of WA's annual convention. It's her first visit to the state since her party won the Secret Harbour by-election. Pauline Hanson has already vowed to overturn the ban on live sheep exports if she becomes Prime Minister at the 2028 federal election. A woman has been left with serious head injuries following a disturbance at a home in Adelaide's Inner East. The incident happened late yesterday afternoon at Hectorville. A crime scene was established at the property. Police say they don't believe the incident was random. The family of Australian music icon John Farnham says he's experienced a severe decline in his health, now requiring continuous oxygen and a wheelchair. The 77-year-old is no longer attending a tribute concert in Melbourne this evening. A plane passenger has been fined almost $260,000 after failing to declare a stash of gold at Sydney Airport. Border Force officers searched the traveller arriving from Dubai, finding two containers packed with 8.5 kilos of gold jewellery. The items were not seized. And briefly, CNN, MS Now and Politico have all confirmed their access to the White House has been revoked.
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5: The Roosters have set up a mouth-watering preliminary final against the Dolphins after thrashing the Sharks 46-10. Meantime, Brisbane has sounded a warning siren in the NRLW, thrashing Newcastle 40-16. Captain Tamika Upton says they were switched on from start to finish.
9: If we didn't come out the way we did today, could have been a very different result. So very proud of the girls and particularly the work we've done all week.
5: And France has beaten the Wallaroos 29-26 overnight. Brisbane through to the AFL Grand Final.
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0: Well, let's have a look at the weather. This is my last weather report for the morning, and it's 22 degrees in Bulla-Dealer at the moment. We're going for a top of 31, and I don't remember a spring this warm. 31 degrees and sunny. A late shower tomorrow and 34 degrees. And on Tuesday, dropping considerably to 20 degrees and showers. Yep. Macquarie Coastal Waters forecast, well, the 10 knots variable winds and north and northeasterly getting up to 15 knots in the middle of the day. Seas around a metre, swell southerly 1.5 metres and a high tide coming in at 3 minutes past three this afternoon. A lowy at 10:32 this evening. That's the weather, folks. 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
1: Well, this is Waltzing Matilda like you have never heard it, folks. It's by Ali Mills. And here it is.

Okay, watching but Matilda, Ellie Mills. it's a great version of it. Yeah, it's 8 minutes past nine. We're in our last hour, would you believe? Gee, the morning's gone quick. And just had an old mate drop in, say hello. He's in this part of the world today, and good to see him. Okie dokie, you've got Dave Dudley on the turntable and the Ballad of $40. Here he is.

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That sure is a pretty dress. 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
1: Ballad of $40, Dave Dudley. And here is Mr. Tim McGraw. Little thing called Everywhere.

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5: Well, that has come and gone, hasn't it? So, yep, they should take that one off. We had our 40th birthday celebration, didn't we? The Great Lakes FM, 40 years on the air. Fantastic. Well, while that was playing, I had a text message from my friend on the little red tractor, Squeak. Now, he was early. He's not usually, he usually comes in around quarter to 10, but he's early, so I'll have to grab the cordless mic here and get outside and go and see what he's on about and see why he's so early. Okay, let's grab the mic here. We'll go outside and see if he's coming up the road. Yeah. Beautiful out here. Warming up. Going to be hot. Yeah, okay. Yeah, let's look around the corner. Yeah. Here he comes.

0: right.
1: How are you? Yep. Yeah, well, tractor looks like it's been doing a bit of work. It what, mate? It has, he said. It's been working, yeah. Now, what do you think this afternoon? You're going to watch the watching the footy, yeah. He's nodding. So, who's your pick? Warriors would be pretty tough, yeah. But he's going for Newcastle. Of course, he's a Knights man. So, yep, it'd be good. Yes, it will be. It'll be fantastic. Yeah. Bad luck about the Swans. Well, yeah, it was bad luck about the Swans, but they had a depleted side. But they did very, very well to get as far as they did. But Frio in the AFL, it leaves Fremantle and Brisbane now. So I'm going for Frio. Yeah, being a WA boy, I'll go for Frio. Yeah, so anyway, it will be good this afternoon, mate. Yeah, I'll see if I can catch up with you this afternoon and I'll get to come over here. I'm going to press that. Yeah, last week you told me the Claxton horn wasn't working and then pressed the button and it did. So I'm going to press it again. See what? On there. Yeah, I know where it is. Yeah, it's there. No, it's not working. Not working. Okay, what'd you do with it? It's broken. Oh, it's not. Oh, the people in the town will be happy about that you're not waking them all up and disturbing them with the Claxton horn. No, it's not working. You got to get going. Okay, mate. You got someone coming around. All righty. Thank you. Thanks for the paper. Thanks for the iced coffee. Thank you, mate. Yes, I will. I'll catch you up. Catch you later on this afternoon. See you, mate. Shut up. Hello. He's having me on again. It is working. It is working. You lied to me. You told me it was broken. See you later. Ta-da, mate. I'll make my way back inside. There he goes on the little red tractor. I'll make my way back inside. What have I got on the turntable here for you right now? Oh, yes, Kerry Kennedy, the Queenslander, with a song called The Death of a Small Town. Here it is.

5. 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One more. They say a rose is red and violets are purple, and sugar's sweet and so is maple syrup. 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I said, dang me, they ought to take a rope and hang me high from the highest tree. Woman.

Yeah. Roger the Dodger. Roger Miller. Yes, he brought out some quirky stuff, Roger. He was a one-off, Roger Miller, and sadly missed. Here's Mr. Adam Harvey from the central coast of New South Wales and a song called Way Too Fast. Here he is.

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1: Ah, sounds good. Sounds good. I've got something from Stan Costa now, and it's a thing about the resilience of the rabbit. I mean, when you think about it, you know, they cannot get rid of them. They've tried everything with rabbit. I mean, there's plenty around Bulladilla, let me tell you, bouncing around the place, and see them even early in the morning. When I was pulling out this morning, about just after 5 o'clock, they're about, the bunnies, and Stan tells a story of just how resilient the rabbit is. Here he is.

0: Yeah, the story of the rabbit. They'll never beat the bunny. Well, even as I speak, I'm looking over the table there, and there is my rabbit skin hat, the Akubra. And, yes, yeah, they'll never beat the bunny. He's a, if nothing else, the rabbit is resilient, isn't he? Well, I want to play you something now that my other half, she said, you should play this on your show. I said, I don't know. Do you think so? And she said, yeah, play it, because it happened. And it was a reunion show for all the people that that worked on the Slim Dusty show, all the musicians. He got them all back together, Barry Thornton, Lindsay Butler, and Jeff Mercer was there on guitar as well, and Charlie Boyder. They were all there, and I was the compere of the night. So I didn't do my comedy spot, and I just compared the whole evening, and which Slim and Joy asked me to do. And I didn't even know it was recorded at the time. It was 1995. And then Ann Kirkpatrick sent me this album recently, and apparently the whole thing had been recorded. So she said, you were part of it, you should have one of these albums. So I'm going to play you a little part of it. This is the one that my other half, she pulled this one up and said, play this. And I said, okay, I'll do that. Here it is, folks, from Tamworth, from 1995.
1: I'd like to hand over to a man who's travelled with us all around Australia and many other parts of the world too. He's a great impressionist, one of Australia's top impressionists, and he's got some great bush stories to tell you too. A compare for the night, Mr. Greg Hayes. Big hand to Greg Hayes right now.
2: What a finish. Good evening, ladies and gentlemen. Boy, are you enjoying country music? That's what we're here for. That's what we're here for. We have a big program tonight, ladies and gentlemen, on the TCB reunion show. It's all happening. But right now I'd like to welcome to the stage a lady who is responsible for writing some of the classic Australian songs of our time. And she's here tonight, a true legend of Australian country music. Will you please welcome to the stage Miss Joy McKean.
3: Thank you, Greg. Hello, everybody, and welcome to the reunion this evening. Well, you see me with this little accordion on. I used to play the big 120 bass. They say music's no load to carry, but it was certainly a load to carry that big accordion around. Anyway, I thought that tonight, by bringing along the little piano accordion, I'd like to sing for you one of the very first songs that of mine that Slim... and actually Slim and I, as a duet, recorded together. It also gives this very, very up-to-date travelling country band a chance to sort of, like I say, get their elbows out and get into an old-time waltz. So here we go with our wedding waltz, right, Robbie?

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3: Thank you very much, and thank you for those kind messages that have been coming in this morning. And we have Dean Perrott and Lee Kernaghan to sing something for us. 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

Channel Country Ground from Dean Perrott and Lee Kernaghan together. Very well produced record, isn't it? Okay, it's 9 minutes to the hour, 9 minutes to 10 o'clock, and it's time to say, play it, Charlie.

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2: Absolutely. Very, very important, isn't it? Yes, it is. It's getting towards 10 o'clock, folks, and it means...

Well, it means it's nearly time for me to go, folks. So I enjoyed playing country music for you this morning with Dusty Diamonds of Country. Greeny will be back next Saturday from 6 a.m. till 10, and I'll be back next Sunday, God willing, from 6 till 10. Enjoy your weekend. It's going to be warm. And look after each other.

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1: It's 10 o'clock. Good morning. I'm Toby Goff. Three women have died in separate domestic incidents across Sydney and regional New South Wales. In Bondi, a man's been charged with murder after an elderly woman was found fatally stabbed inside her apartment. Police have also arrested men in connection to the stabbing deaths of a 23-year-old woman in Wagga Wagga and another woman found at a partially burned property near Tenterfield in the state's north. If this story has affected you or someone you know, help is at hand by calling the Domestic Violence Hotline on 1800 737 732. The Prime Minister says Australia will join middle powers at the United Nations to push for global guardrails on artificial intelligence. Anthony Albanese has wrapped up talks with Apple chairman Tim Cook following a demonstration of the tech giant's new online safety features. This week he'll address the UN General Assembly in New York, where he'll make a push for the international AI framework. Mr. Albanese says the world needs to harness the technology now before it's too late.
2: To regulate, and the need as well to acknowledge that sitting on the sideline is not an option, because this is a global phenomenon that we are having.
1: The Coalition is making an election promise to automatically halve the federal fuel excise whenever global oil prices rise. If the opposition were elected, it would implement automatic safeguards to take effect whenever crude oil exceeds $100 a barrel. Despite it currently trading above 103, the government maintains it won't reinstate its temporary discount to the fuel excise. Commuters are being urged to seek alternative transport options, with all F3 Parramatta River Ferry services remaining cancelled. Operator Transdev says ongoing protected industrial action has forced the total shutdown as staff are moved to keep the rest of the network on schedule. Transport for New South Wales Coordinator General Howard Collins says services could still be patchy throughout the day.
3: And there may be other delays and cancellations on the ferry service, but some good news is the 10-knot maximum speed action has been lifted by one of the unions, so that's good news from our point of view.
1: All 10 stations along the Sydenham to Bankstown metro line have now been converted to modern driverless standards. Rail safety regulators have approved initial driverless test runs along the 13-kilometre corridor ahead of its opening. Commuters have had to rely on rail replacement buses for the past 2 years of upgrades. And Australian researchers are investigating whether common weight loss and diabetes drugs like Ozempic could be repurposed to treat drug and alcohol addiction. In finance, one Australian dollar is buying 71.2 US cents.
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4: The Sharks have again crashed out of the finals, eliminated by the Roosters at the SFS last night. Outgoing captain Cameron McInnes believes the best is still to come for the club.
5: Yeah, for guys like me that unfortunately have to leave this great club, that's sad, but the club's in great hands. And as the coach said, there won't be any dip. I really believe that the best is ahead for the club, to be fair.
4: Brisbane is through to the AFL Grand Final after beating Hawthorn 131-122 in a seesawing affair at the MCG. Everton has beaten Ipswich Town 1-0 in the English Premier League. Aston Villa down Spurs 3-2. American Neil Shipley has a one-shot lead heading into the final round of the PGA event in North Carolina. The Wallaroos have fallen to France, and Tampa Bay has scored a ninth innings run to secure victory over Boston in the Major League Baseball. That's sport. I'm Troy Dodds.
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0: Blackout sale is now on.